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0: Good morning, I'm Fani Schoeman with your news headlines at 5:30 on the 14th of July. President Ramaphosa says overcoming poverty is not an act of charity, but an act of justice. Donald Trump says the U.S. will reinstate the blockage of Iranian ports. And in rugby, Rassie still wants to give every player in the squad the chance to prove himself. Stay tuned for the next bulletin at 6 o'clock. Let's quickly look at your weather for today and tomorrow. We're starting off at the Strand, Helderberg area, Gordons Bay, Somerset West. At the moment, it's quite misty out there, but it will clear up later on as we're expecting a beautiful sunny day with some cloud conditions. A maximum of 17 and a minimum of 8. Tomorrow, also similar conditions with a cloud in the morning, but will clear up as we're expecting a bit of sunshine. Maximum 18 and a minimum of 8 for the Helderberg. If we look at Grabouw, very similar today, also very misty outside. Today we can expect a cloudy day with some sunshine, maximum 17 and a minimum of 8 for tonight. And then tomorrow also a beautiful sunny day with some cloud conditions, a maximum 18 and a minimum of 8 for Grabouw. We move to Stellenbosch, it's quite misty and cloudy this morning in Stellenbosch, as we expect a bit of sunshine later today with temperatures a maximum of 17 and a minimum of 10. Tomorrow it's also going to be a very cloudy day with some mist conditions for the Stellenbosch area, a maximum of 19 and a minimum of 10 for Stellenbosch. And if we move to Cape Town, it's very misty this morning and it's going to be a cloudy day expected and slightly cooler than the rest of the Western Cape, as we're expecting temperatures to rise only at the maximum of 16 and a minimum of 11 with clouds. And then tomorrow, still a cloudy day, but with a bit of sunshine, a maximum of 18 and a minimum of 10 for Cape Town. Wind speed today, 13 kilometers per hour, as well as in the Strand, 11 kilometers per hour. That is your weather for today. My name is Fani Schoeman with your news and your weather for this morning.
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0: Ons het langlaas 'n verkeerverslag gehad, kom ons kyk so 'n bietjie wat gaan by paaie aangaan. 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And it's also the warning for this morning in Cape Town. Misty conditions, mist affects the visibility in some areas. Proceed with caution and keep headlines on with the mist. Then there's just the one incident, and it's on the R300 north, direction northbound. That is the on the R300 south at ramp to the old Paar Road. R101 left shoulder is closed, drive carefully. And that's the only thing that I can report at this stage. Yeah, nothing else. If you do come across anything, please let me know on our WhatsApp line. It's 021-100-6936. I've got some great music still happening. Ek het vir Jani Bey wat vir jou gaan vir ons gaan sê, niks maak meer 'n saak nie. Nie die naam.
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0: Good morning, I'm Vilnay Fanaroyen with your news at 2 minutes past six. President Ramaphosa says overcoming poverty is not an act of charity, but an act of justice. Donald Trump says the US will reinstate its blockade of Iranian ports. And rugby, Rassie still wants to give every player in the squad a chance to prove himself. We begin with the top story in this hour. President Cyril Ramaphosa has called on South Africa to use Nelson Mandela International Day to refocus efforts to tackle poverty and inequality. The 18th of July is recognized as Mandela Day in honor of the late former president's birthday and as a call to give it 67 minutes through acts of service. In his weekly newsletter, Ramaphosa says Madiba was clear that overcoming poverty is not an act of charity, but an act of justice. He adds that no nation can overcome inequality alone, and what is needed is coordinated multilateral action rooted in solidarity. The Public Investment Corporation has placed its CEO, Patrick Dlamini, on a precautionary suspension. This follows a governance dispute linked to the Lanseria Airport investment and allegations that PwC was appointed to conduct a forensic investigation into the transaction without broad approval. Dlamini faces a 900 million rand claim lodged by businessman Kagiso Machila in the Gauteng High Court, arguing that the CEO acted beyond his delegated authority in commissioning the PwC probe after a final award had already been paid. The PIC oversees 3.6 trillion rand in government pension and social insurance funds. Former eThekwini Mayor and former ANC Regional Chairperson Zandile Gumede has joined the MK Party and has been appointed the party's Deputy Provincial Governor in KwaZulu-Natal. Gumede is currently on trial with 21 co-accused on fraud and corruption, charges linked to a 320 million rand Durban solid waste tender. MK Secretary General Sibonelo Nomvalo announced the appointment during a media briefing in Durban, where the party also confirmed the successful completion of its ward councillor nomination process.
2: We welcome you, Ma. We are giving you a very warm reception because you have unquestionable credentials in the politics of KwaZulu-Natal and in the politics of South Africa. We know that you are coming with a very positive paradigm shift. You are coming with a very positive contribution in the MK Party.
0: In international news, President Donald Trump says the US is reinstating its blockade of Iranian ports in the Strait of Hormuz immediately. This comes as the US and Iran continue to exchange strikes over the weekend, putting the memorandum of understanding signed last month at risk. Trump told Fox News that the US will be the guardian of the vital waterway and impose a 20% charge on all cargo shipped to pay for the cost of safety and security. He added that the strait will remain open.
3: We had a deal. It was a done deal. And then they broke it. They always break it. And we're going to keep the strait and we'll probably run it. We'll become the guardian of the strait. Maybe we'll call it the guardian angel of the strait. When we do that, we're going to be reimbursed because the other nations are very wealthy. They're on our side. And we can't be expected to do that for nothing, unlike we had for many years.
0: In rugby news, Springbok coach Rassie Erasmus still wants to give every player in his expanded squad a chance to prove what they could do at the highest level. He made several changes to his squad for Saturday's Nations Championship Test against Wales in Durban, handing debuts to prop Carlos Seidi, lock Ruben van Heerden, wing Yaku Williams and fly half Vusi Moyo. Erasmus says he is excited to see what the uncapped players and those who have not been in the mix for a while can bring to the team. And then the financial indicators. The dollar trades at 16 rand 44 cents and the euro at 18 rand 72 cents. One British pound costs 21 rand 95 cents and Bitcoin trades at $61,836. Gold sells at $4,001.44 a fine ounce and Brent crude oil is quoted at $82.35 a barrel. The story making headlines. President Ramaphosa says overcoming poverty is not an act of charity, but an act of justice. Taking a look at the weather for today, there will be some morning drizzle, with the Helderberg and Stellenbosch reaching a maximum of 17 degrees, Grabo 16 and Cape Town 13. For Helderberg FM News and Weather, I am Wilnay van der Rooyen.
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0: 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De Jong's Panel Beating Centre, the name you can rely on. Good morning, I am Volney. Let's have a look at your traffic. Please do take note that if you are heading to the R44, so basically Broadway Boulevard, in the direction of Stellenbosch or coming from Stellenbosch, that the traffic lights at the mall, basically the mall interchange, they're not working. They're still not working, so that will cause some traffic delays this morning, so maybe prepare for that a little bit early. But otherwise, it looks all clear for the rest of the Helderberg. So looking at your surrounding areas, I only have two updates. First of all, misty conditions. There is mist affecting visibility in some areas. Please proceed with caution and keep headlights on in the mist. Also, use your indicators and follow a safe following distance. Then there's also a stationary vehicle on the N1 inbound after the ramp to Durban Road, the R302, the right lane is closed. Expect delays. That's all for now, but if you see anything else, let's keep everyone safe. So let me know on the WhatsApp line 021 100 6936.
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0: It is Chapel Roan Pink Pony Club starting off your breakfast show this morning. And good morning. I am Vulnatus Tuesday. It's not my favorite day of the week. But you know what? We will get through this together. First of all, I just want to start off by saying I am Vulnate. That's if you just tuned in. If you've never tuned in, welcome. I'm here up until 9. Also, thanks to Fani for keeping you entertained on the Sunrise Shake-Up. But let us officially kick off your Tuesday morning. Now, usually at this time, I will give you some news headlines from our newspapers, but you know what, I think with what's currently just happening in the world, I think a lot of us have just lost faith in humanity, and we kind of just, you know, kind of given up. So I thought this morning, you know what, I'm just going to give the good news. Now, I came across this absolutely fantastic story. And you know, sometimes the most heroic things aren't actually done by adults, you know, specifically, you know, adults in uniforms, you know, firefighters, police, etc., etc., or, you know, people with special training. Sometimes it's just someone who sees a situation that needs to be handled and decides, you know what, they aren't going to sit by and watch. They're going to do something about it. Now, in Kentucky, so this is in the USA, I came across this story and I was like, I have to share this. There's this 11-year-old boy, Avery Woolery, that was at his local apartment complex pool, and he noticed the man who went under the water and he wasn't moving. While others were unsure of what to do, this 11-year-old boy, Avery, he didn't hesitate. Let's actually have a listen to the moment he decided he had to step in.
1: Someone's got to do something. No one was doing anything, so I put on my goggles. I went underwater. I grabbed him up, and I just felt really bad because there is no way that I was going to let another man die today. He's a human being. He should be treated as such.
0: He's a human being. He should be treated as such. Those words, I'm getting goosebumps. Those are powerful words from an 11-year-old. Avery pulled that man to safety, where others were, you know, then able to eventually jump in and perform CPR until the first responders arrived. Now, his dad, Sean, was there as well. He said he's just in awe of his son, and honestly, we should all be. And I think we should all, you know, step away from this mentality of somebody else will do it. Because sometimes that won't happen. Sometimes somebody else won't do it. Sometimes that somebody is you. It's a reminder also that water safety isn't just a child's lesson. It's a life skill. It's also a reminder that when you see something wrong, you don't need to wait for someone else to act. You can be the one to do something. It is a massive well done to Avery Woolery. You're an absolute hero in every sense of the word. And I just think, I just want to repeat that one line. He's a human being. He should be treated as such. Absolutely love it. So remember that when you're going out this week, when you see somebody, they're a human being. They should be treated as such. It's a powerful story to start your morning. But you know what? Let's get back to the music. Let's take this beautiful story with us for the rest of the week and let's do some good. Up next, Ariana Grande, We Can't Be Friends.
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0: Harry Styles, Aperture, Man of Men. Let me tell you, at first I wasn't sure about this song, but the song has really grown on me. I absolutely love it. Voordat het ons ook vir Lea gehad met Lekkerste Lekker, en ons het ook sommer die show ook lekker afgeskop met Ariana Grande, so We Can't Be Friends. Maar bly ingeskakeld, daar is nog baie lekker dinge op pad.
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0: Good morning, I'm Vilnay van der Rooyen with your news headlines at 31 minutes past 6. Minister Mantashe says it's important to boost South Africa's fuel reserves. Otao warns that tariff hikes cannot solve the governance crisis. And rugby, the junior Boks beat England to make it to the Junior World Championship final. 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
0: Good morning, 31 minutes past 6 o'clock. Let's have a look at your traffic. Now, first of all, I just do want to say, if anybody's heading on the R44 there around the mall, please do let me know. I would love to know if the traffic lights are still working. I'm not so sure. That's just before the mall turn off. So basically, Mall Motor City, if I am not mistaken. I also do know that the traffic lights when you get to the mall is also not working. So if you do see that they're still not working, let me know. If they're working, that would be fantastic. Also, let me know. But otherwise, having a look around, from what I can see, there's not much to report on as of right now. But like I mentioned, the drill, you know how it works, 021 100 6936. Otherwise, only two updates. The first one being, congestion on the R300 ramp to the N1 inbound, the Stellenberg interchange at the R300 north, and then also mist affecting visibility in some areas in the Greater Cape Town region. So please proceed with caution and keep headlights on in the mist. But then that is that for your traffic update. But also quickly looking at your weather. Currently right now in the Helderberg, it's 8 degrees and it is currently very misty. The air is very dry and it's breezy, about 17 kilometers per hour in the southwestern direction. You can expect some morning drizzle, and then also for the rest of the day, highs of 16 to 18 degrees Celsius and lows of 9 to 11 degrees Celsius. So just a recap, as of right now, 8 degrees Celsius with some mist. The air is dry and it is breezy, 17 kilometers per hour in the southwestern direction. For the rest of the day, you can expect a morning drizzle and then also highs of 16 to 18 degrees Celsius and lows of 9 to 11 degrees Celsius. But that is all for now. More traffic and weather coming your way in half an hour. But for now, we're going to collide with Lady Zamar.

0: It's Calvin Harris featuring Jazzy with Satisfying. Hopefully you're satisfied here on Helderberg FM. We've had some amazing bangers. Also took for Fransje van Coke Heart with Nachmerries Bye Bye Baby. And in fun, my ultimate favorite Lady Zamar songs, Collide.
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0: Now, good morning, Helderberg. I'm about to make your Tuesday a whole lot brighter. Mine started off with all the traffic lights being against me this morning. It was a typical Tuesday in the day of Vilnay, but don't worry. It's time for your breakfast, a triple play. We're going to be, you know, looking at three massive vocal anthems, and it is going to be exciting. Because, first of all, we're going to start all the way back in 1988 with one of the most romantic pop ballads of the late 80s. Now, there was a 16-year-old kid from Hawaii named Glenn Medeiros who won a local radio talent contest. So what did he do? He recorded a cover of a George Benson track and accidentally created a global phenomenon. We're looking at Nothing's Gonna Change My Love For You, that spent 4 weeks at number one in the UK, becoming the ultimate soundtrack for basically every single major TV soap opera in the late 80s. Also, it was a massive favorite here in our home country. It climbed all the way to number 2 on the South African charts. Imagine winning a local radio talent contest and then this. Incredible. But then we're going to fast forward 10 years to 1998 for a collaboration, Born in Vocal Heaven. Powerhouse diva Celine Dion teamed up with the legendary Bee Gees for the breathtaking ballad Immortality. Now, the Bee Gees originally wrote this track for the Saturday Night Fever stage musical, but when Celine got her hands on it, okay, it turned into pure gold, because come on, it's Celine Dion. Now, Barry, Robin and Maurice Gibb from the Bee Gees, they actually provided the unmistakable soaring backing vocals for this version, and the official music video features real behind-the-scenes footage of them recording together in studio. But then we're going to end off with 2008 with a track that I was obsessed with. Oh my goodness. It completely dominated the R&B and pop landscape. Now, American Idol champion Jordan Sparks joined forces with Chris Brown to drop the massive debut No Air. Guys, remember those old Samsung, what's a flip phone key? Not flip phone, but those slide phones. The song was on there, man. It was a banger. Now, this track was an absolute commercial juggernaut. Went platinum all over the world and made Jordan the very first American Idol alum to sell over 3 million digital copies of a single. Also packed with high stakes vocal runs and also a Grammy nomination to boot, it is the ultimate 2000s power track to close out our lineup. So it's three massive tracks, three incredible love songs, but only one is going to be your favorite this morning, because I'd love to know which one is your favorite. Let me know, 021-100-6936. Glenn Medeiros from 88, Celine and the Bee Gees in 98, and Jordan Sparks in 2008. So without further ado, Nothing's Gonna Change My Love For You.
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0: Sometimes I wish I could literally play a song on repeat on Holderberg FM. I'm dead serious because, oh my word, Jordan Sparks featuring Chris Brown, No Air, ending off your breakfast triple play. I'm in love. I am literally going to be playing that song the entire day today. When I tell you I was obsessed with this song back in, what was it, 2008? It was, yeah, that's all I listened to. But that is that. Hier is 7 uur nuus bulletin word met trots moontlik gemaak deur Delta Panel Beaters. 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
0: Goeiemôre, ek is Wilnay van der Rooi met jou nuus om 2 minute oor 7. 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
3: This has created unnecessary confusion with workers approaching our unions for answers that GEMS has failed to provide. Such conduct is disrespectful, undermines collective bargaining, and constitutes negotiating in bad faith. COSATU will not allow GEMS to go rogue and erode established collective bargaining processes.
0: In internasionale nuus, die Britse regering sê hy gaan alle ondersteuning aan Iran se Islamitiese Revolusionêre Wagkorps verbied wat verbind word met doodsdreigemente, aanvalle en intimidasie in Brittanje. 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
4: We've been responding to a series of cases where we have had both Iran and Russia-backed threats on UK soil, and we cannot allow the safety on British streets to be threatened. That's why we've taken this action. We've changed the law to make that possible, to make sure that we protect the British people.
0: In rugby nuus, die verdedigende kampioene, die Junior Springbokke, is deur na die Junior World Kampioenskap eindstryd nadat hulle Engeland in Georgia met 53-37 afgeransel het. 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Vir Helderberg FM Nuus en weer, is ek Wilnay van Rooyen.
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0: 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They're all about honesty, respect and superior workmanship done right the first time. 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De Jong's Panel Beating Centre, the name you can rely on. And good morning, I'm Wilnay. Let's have a look at your traffic. Now, here in the Helderberg, please do take note that on the R44 Broadway Boulevard, the traffic lights are not working at the N2 highway. They've not been working since yesterday morning, and I was quite surprised this morning when I came in to work that they were still not working. So please be patient. This is going to cause a little bit of chaos. Otherwise, it still seems that the Helderberg is clear. There's no other, you know, traffic news. But if you do see anything, do let me know, 021-100-6936. Otherwise, your surrounding areas, there's mist affecting visibility in some areas, so please proceed with caution and keep headlights on in the mist. Then Maitland M5 northbound, there's slow moving traffic through Coburg Interchange. Goodwood N7 Jakes Gerwel Drive northbound, there was an accident before Voortrekker Road. Then also there's a stationary vehicle on the N1 outbound at the ramp to Plattekloof Road, the M14. The left lane is closer, drive carefully. Then Ottery, Strandfontein Road. The traffic lights are not working at Ottery. Please use it as a four-way stop. Also Musenberg, Royal Road. Traffic lights are not working at Axminster Road. Please use it as a four-way stop. That's all for now, but great music coming your way. Starting off with Ed Sheeran, Azizam.
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0: Good morning, Helderberg. Happy Tuesday. It's not my favorite day, but it is what it is. We're going to get through this Tuesday to make it to the Wednesday. All I want you to do is kind of just go grab a coffee. We're going to shake off the morning haze and we're going to get those speakers turned up because the Schmidhauser Breakfast Battle is officially live on your airways. Now, the Breakfast Battle is made possible by Schmidhauser. 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Now today, the music calendar has given us an absolute gem of a coincidence, okay? Because we are celebrating the joint birthdays of two incredible frontmen who share a festival, a first name, and also just a knack for writing massive global hits. Now, first of all, it's Dan Smith from Bastille, and then Dan Reynolds from Imagine Dragons. Now, to celebrate, I've lined up two massive tracks that completely dominated the radio waves back in the day. So let's look at today's contenders. Because in corner number one, from the side of Bastille, frontman Dan Smith brought us the brilliant 2013 hit of the night. Now, the track actually has a fascinating backstory. It's actually started as a kind of a tongue-in-cheek experiment. So frontman Dan had been incredibly ill right after the band got signed, and to ease his voice back into vocal recording, they decided to, you know, kind of record this mashup of two 90s Eurodance songs, which they listened to growing up, which was Corona's The Rhythm of the Night and then Snap's Rhythm is a Dancer. So it was supposed to be this fun little mixtape warm-up, but it completely got out of hand, debuted at number 2 on the UK singles chart, became one of their absolute biggest live anthems. So if you are ready to dance your way into Tuesday, well, this contender needs your vote.

So that is contender number one. Contender number two is from Dan Reynolds, the powerhouse vocalist from Imagine Dragons, and this time with a colossal smash hit, Thunder. Now, this is from 2017, second single from their hit album Evolve, and this track is a masterclass in modern stadium rock. So it's co-written by Dan Reynolds, features that instantly recognizable pitch-shifted vocal hook, massive stomping beat included, and the track proved to be an absolute juggernaut. Number 4 on the US Billboard Hot 100, cracking the top 10 in over a dozen countries globally, and also scoring the band a Grammy nomination. So if you need something to wake you up this morning, this is your song.

So it's two incredible artists, both named Dan, both is sharing a birthday. Two massive anthems going back to back, but only one can take the crown this morning. Are we throwing it back to the 90s Eurodance groove with Dan Smith and Bastille? Or are we feeling the stadium role of Dan Reynolds and Imagine Dragons?

0: So let me know on the WhatsApp line, are you Team of the Night, Bastille, or Team Thunder by Imagine Dragons? The line is officially open for your inputs, 021-100-6936. While I wait for those votes, Majorzy, hold tight.
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It's Majorzy, Hold Tight. And honestly, I think we do need that reminder. Hold tight, everything will be fine. And I think he wrote this song for his wife. Absolutely beautiful. But also, friendly reminder, Schmidhauser Breakfast Battle. We've got Bastille with Of The Night versus Imagine Dragons with Thunder.

0: So let me know, are you Team Thunder or Team of the Night? 021-100-6936. Let's get back to the music, and this time with another favorite of mine, Beyonce with Halo.
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0: Goeiemôre, ek is Wilnay van der Rooyen met jou nuus hooftrek om 32 minute oor 7. 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
0: Good morning. 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When life hits you with an unexpected dent, rely on the team boasting top accreditations across the Western Cape. De Jong's collaborates closely with leading insurers to ensure you're back on the road as quickly and safely as possible. They're all about honesty, respect and superior workmanship done right the first time. 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De Jong's Panel Beating Centre, the name you can rely on. And good morning. Let's look at your traffic. Please do take note on the R44 Broadway Boulevard. The traffic lights are not working at the N2 highway. This is causing some traffic going to and from Stellenbosch, or going towards, just be patient. I know the traffic lights have been out since yesterday morning, so hopefully they will fix it soon. Otherwise, your usual traffic a little bit on Victoria Street leading towards the N2 road intersection. And otherwise, all is clear. Do enjoy the little bit of not traffic because next week the schools are back. But getting or looking at your surrounding areas, Retreat, M5 Prince George Drive, the traffic lights are not working at Joe Marks Boulevard. Then there's a stationary vehicle on the N1 inbound after the ramp from Durban Road, the R302. The left lane is closed. Also a stationary vehicle on the N2 inbound at the ramp to Liesbeek Parkway, the M57, the left lane is closed. Then also Tableview, Kuberg Road, northbound, slow moving traffic at Blauberg Road. That's all for now, but if you do see anything else, let me know on the WhatsApp line 021-100-6936. But then it is also time to get into your Schmidhauser Breakfast Battle winner this morning. And I kind of feel like this one was a little bit unfair, because I think not a lot of people actually know the first song that I played, which was Of the Night by Bastille. But it is what it is. And, you know, the rules are rules. There's nothing I can do about it. Got 2 votes this morning, but I think baie mense slaap nog. En die eerste ene het gekom van Louise.
4: Goeiemôre Wilnay, ek bid jy goeie gedinsdag. 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
0: Lekker dag vir jou ook. 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Kan nie jok, ek sal bykie donder weer love. Toe het ek een boodskap gekry van Jessica, maar ek dink te kom van haar Sinkie Arulf af.
5: Hallo, ons stem vir Sandy.
0: Nog een woord vir Thunder en wie kan nou nie sê vir die stem. Okay, that is that for this morning. Do go do yourself a favor, go check out Of The Night by Bastille. 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

0: does Alok with Bastille, one of our birthday boys this morning, run into trouble here on Helderberg FM? Maar moenie worry nie, jy sien moeilikheid nie. 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
0: Now, good morning, Helderberg. Hopefully your Tuesday is off to a great start. Mine started off with, all the robots being red. And I was just like, really? Today of all days? Actually, I wasn't surprised. I was disappointed. But not surprised. You're tuned into the Timbald HFM Breakfast Show. I am Volnay. It's time for a little bit of a random fact of the day. Now, let me tell you, I found this out yesterday. I was like, this is insane. The way this world works is incredible. The things that nature can do, insanity. The fact that I'm struggling to fathom how most of the stuff works. But this one is really cool. Now, if you've been looking out at the clouds this morning, wishing for clear skies like most of us do, or, maybe hoping for a bit of rain toward the garden, this next fact is going to be mind-blowing. So think about a forest, okay? We usually think of rain as something that happens to a forest, if you think about a rainforest. The clouds roll in, the trees get watered. End of story. That's it. That's how it works. But scientists out there have discovered that forests aren't just passive bystanders. They don't just let it happen to them. They actually make their own rain. And I'm like, excuse me? Forests make their own rain? Yes, they do. It's called biotic pump theory. Yes, this is an official theory. Now, basically, it works like a giant natural vacuum cleaner. So what the trees do, they absorb massive amounts of water from the soil, and then they sweat it out through their leaves as, water vapor. Because they release so much moisture, it creates a localized drop in air pressure right above the forest. So this low pressure in turn, or this low pressure zone, literally sucks in giant moist clouds from hundreds of kilometers away over the ocean, pulling them inland to create rainfall. So forests aren't just surviving on rain, they are active living weather machines driving the water cycle. This is absolutely insane. I actually want to go watch a little bit of a video on how this works, get a little bit more detail because I love science. But that is the biotic pump theory. So that's your random fact of the day. Forests can make their own rain through the biotic pump theory. Basically, plants absorb water from the soil and release it into the atmosphere where it can affect the weather and cause rain. Who knew? Who knew that forests were able to do that? I'm Volnay van der Rooyen, keeping your morning bright and your facts flowing on Helderberg FM, the Timbald HFM Breakfast Show. More great music is headed your way. 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
0: Good morning, 18 minutes past the 8 o'clock. It is time for a little bit of a breakfast question of the day. Now, if you don't know, I've got a little bit of history for you this morning. Today is Tuesday, first of all. It's the 14th of July. And if you kind of looking for an excuse to bring a little bit of flair to your morning coffee, you've got one because it's Bastille Day. Now, what is Bastille Day? For those who skipped history class, today basically commemorates the turning point of the French Revolution, okay? So back in 1789, the people of Paris decided they've had enough, and they stormed the Bastille, a massive, imposing royal fortress and prison. Now, it sounds like a massive military operation, am I right? Well, fun fact is, another fun fact for this morning is that when the crowds actually finally broke in to free the captives and seize the gunpowder, do you know how many prisoners they actually found? 7. I'm dead serious. Only just 7. Just 7 prisoners. It was the symbolic victory that counted, not the head count. Okay, that's it. So the fortress was actually already scheduled for demolition, but the people decided they weren't going to wait. They grabbed the keys, or rather the cannonballs, and they changed history forever. So speaking of revolutions and taking charge, that brings me to today's breakfast question of the day. Because since we're celebrating the spirit of the French Revolution, the changing of the guard, I want to know, this is the question: if you were suddenly made the king or queen of a small country for just one day, what is the first, not first law, I want the first ridiculous law you could pass to make life more interesting? What is the first ridiculous law you would pass to make life more interesting? Would you ban Mondays? Make it illegal or a legal requirement to wear pajamas to the office? Or maybe even make a chocolate a mandatory food group? The WhatsApp line is open. Let me know. 021-100-6936. What is your royal decree? Or, you know, just drop me just a voice note on 021-100-6936. I'm looking for the most creative, the most chaotic, and the most fun laws you've got. Let's crown a winner this morning. We're going to show you some love with Robin S. Show me love.
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0: A friendly reminder of the Schmid, oh not the Schmidhouse, ay, jylle, my kop hierdie dinsdag werk soos glad nie. I want to do the Schmidhouse breakfast battle again because I was upset that my song didn't win this morning. And my song was Bastille with Of The Night, and which is funny because today is officially Bastille Day. It's the whole, you know, French Revolution thing, and they, you know, charged the massive imposing fortress and prison. They charged the Bastille. So the question for this morning is, if you were suddenly made the king or queen of a small country or just for just one day, what is the first ridiculous law you would pass to make life more interesting? Because I have one. Okay. Ek het eene. And I feel like this is very, very important. Because if I was queen, my first ridiculous law would be mandatory nap time. Yes. Die hele land, the whole country that I'm in charge of, will have mandatory nap time. So every day at around 2 p.m., we can either 2 or 3, I'm still deciding which time, but let's say 2 for now, 2 p.m., the entire country will stop for, let's say, 30 minutes. And if you're caught working, you will be arrested by the nap police, and then you will be gently tucked in. Okay, that's my first ridiculous. So mandatory nap time, because I feel like a lot of us need a lot more sleep, and I feel like the world needs to go quiet, or at least the country needs to go quiet for a little bit. So that is my first ridiculous law that I would implement if I was suddenly made queen of a small country. So let me know what yours is. 021 100 6936. Hippie Sang Skille is hier nou met Mia.
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0: 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President Ramaphosa pays tribute to the former leader of Qatar. The government strengthens partnerships to support the roll out of Lenacapavir and soccer for former champions play in the World Cup semi-finals. 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
0: Good morning. A quick traffic update here on the Timbald HFM breakfast show. From what I know is that on the R44 at the mall interchange, the traffic lights are still not working. If anybody has any information, please send it through to 021 100 6936. It's been a whole day. We're going on to 48 hours of the traffic lights not working there. Nobody knows why. So if you do know, please let me know. 021 100 6936. Then also please do take note that on Victoria Street, there's slow moving traffic at the N2 highway. Please be patient. Also, still some traffic left on the main road from Van Riebeek Sports Ground leading towards the N2 road. Any other updates? You know the drill, 021 100 6936. But then looking at your surrounding areas, there's some roadworks on the N1 inbound at the ramp to McIntyre Road, the M14. The left shoulder is closed. Rondebosch M5 northbound, slow moving traffic towards the N2 highway. Also, there is some congestion on Black River Parkway, the M5 north ramp to the N2 inbound at M5. And then that is that from my side. But please, if anybody knows why the traffic lights are still not working at the mall interchange, please, please, please let me know. But otherwise, also getting into your breakfast question for the day. It is Bastille Day. It is the day in, you know, French Revolution where they stormed the Bastille. So talking about the revolutions and stuff like that, if you were suddenly made the king or queen of a small country for just one day, what is the first ridiculous law you would pass to make life more interesting? Now, I said there would be mandatory nap time. Okay, mandatory nap time every single day at 2 p.m. let's say 2 p.m. I said 2 p.m. for 30 minutes. And then if you get caught working during that time, first of all, the NAP police will come. They will come tuck you in. But then you will also be fined, arrested or whatever. I'm still figuring out that last little bit, deciding what would be my decree. So I did get in a voice note. Hierdie ene het gekom van oom Jurgens. Kom ons hoor wat hy sê een van sy laws sal wees.
7: My law for one day, love your enemies. Forgive your trespasses as you forgive yourself. Mm-hmm. Show me the love. Met Aisha.
0: Met Aisha. I like that. I like that one. That should be a law. I completely agree with you. Hierdie ene kom van Maranet af. Sy sê, it will be illegal to walk slowly on the sidewalk while looking at your phone. You must either walk with purpose or pull over to the side like a parked car. That one, Maranet, ek gaan daai ene van jou steel. Ek gaan daai ene ook in my laws sit because I completely agree. Doesn't, kyk hier nee. I've got road rage in general. But then I get road rage when I walk on the sidewalk because of people on the sidewalk. Then I think, and this actually makes me think of another law that I would like to implement, is social awareness classes or spatial awareness classes. Be spatially aware. That's all what I can say. I'm not going to get into that because I'm going to get my blood pressure up now and I don't want that. I want this to be a chilled Tuesday. Then also, this is a really cute one. Irene kom van Lisa af. Lisa sê, sy gaan seker maak dat, of dit gaan nou wet wees, dat alle honde moet klein outfits aan het wanneer hulle gaan vir walkies. I'm here for it. Like, come on. Imagine seeing a little dogger with a party hat on. I'm here for it. I completely love it. Then also, let me see, where's this one that I miss? Oh, love this one. This one comes from John. He says, anyone caught talking on speakerphone in a public place, like the grocery store, must immediately sing their conversation in an opera style for everyone to enjoy. Ek stem saam. Kyk hier nie, moenie nou met speakerphone hier kliphard kom staan en praat nie. Dis annoying. So, you know what? If you want to be annoying, at least make it entertaining. Sing it in opera for us. I'm here for it. But if you have any ideas, let's say you were suddenly made the king or queen of a small country for just one day, what is the first ridiculous law you would pass to make life more interesting? Let me know, 021-100-6936. But Mikasa is here with Rocket.
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0: It is unfortunately time for me to say goodbye and farewell, which obviously is a good thing because that means my release is up next on Office Hours, which is always a vibe every single day. Hello.
3: Hello, Vilnay.
0: How are you doing?
3: I'm good, thank you. How are you?
0: I'm a little bit cold this morning.
3: I know, the misty weather we've got yesterday and today is like weird.
0: It's strange, man.
3: Where are these clouds coming
0: some
3: from?
0: Some Silent Hill business going on here, like... I don't know, but what is happening on Office Hours this morning?
3: We've got a busy day today. We are being visited by Handwork Hub, who is a local manufacturer. They make some very cool things. So they're coming in to tell us about the things that they make and the things that they can make for you specifically. Then, of course, it's a Tuesday, so Silver and Gold with Theo Ricks in the second hour of the show. And then we wrap up with some community builders just to focus in on the Helderberg community at the end.
0: Lackerman, yeah. Absolutely love it. Now, I had a breakfast question this morning because apparently today is Bastille Day, you know.
3: Oh, okay.
0: Yes, that whole thing. And then I was like, you know what? Revolution, all of that. So if you were suddenly made the queen of a small country for just one day, what is the first ridiculous law you would pass to make life more interesting? For myself, I said mandatory nap time at 2 p.m. for half an hour. You're not allowed to work, not allowed to do anything. You got a nap.
3: Okay.
0: Yeah.
3: I love that. Half an hour? It takes me half an hour to fall asleep. That's not nearly enough time.
0: Well, okay, cool. Then we'll make it an hour.
3: Okay, good. Thank you. This is suggestion box here is great. I would. The work week is only Monday to Thursday.
0: Mm. Oh yes.
3: So your weekends run Friday, Saturday, Sunday, but Friday mornings between 9 and 12 is hobby time. So you have to pick a craft or a skill or something weird to do. So like on the menu of things you can choose is like knitting and crocheting, sewing, beading,
0: junk journaling,
3: art, like watercolor paints, woodworking, pottery making,
0: granny hobbies.
3: Yes. Yeah. Things that like use a different part of your brain than
0: gardening.
3: Gardening. I'm down for that. Vegetable gardening.
0: Oh my word.
3: Like weaving baskets.
0: Oh, okay. Can we create our own government? Because I think you and me, we've got great ideas.
3: A nap
0: here.
3: Every day and hobbies on a Friday. That's like my dream place to live.
0: And also a 4-day work week.
3: Yeah, exactly. No, yeah. The fact that we haven't gotten there yet is crazy to me.
0: Absolutely crazy. But definitely stick around for Office Hours coming up at 9 o'clock up until 12. But for now, it's time for me to love and leave you because that's all we have time for today on HFM Breakfast. 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Loving and leaving you with some Afrikaans tunes. Die eerste ene hier is Adam Soon Beter as wat jy kook. And with that, remember, be kind and stay weird.
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0: It's Jonas Blue with Fast Car. Ahead of that, Jonas Brothers with Waffle House. Good morning. 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
0: President Ramaphosa pays tribute to the former leader of Qatar, and the government strengthens partnerships to support the rollout of lenacapavir. Good morning. My name is Marilise Duplessis. President Cyril Ramaphosa has paid tribute to the former leader of Qatar, Sheikh Hamad bin Khalifa Al Thani, describing him as a visionary leader. The 74-year-old, who's credited with transforming Qatar's economy into the wealthy global powerhouse it is today, passed away on Sunday. He ruled the Gulf state from 1995 until he resigned in 2013. Ramaphosa's spokesperson, Vincent Makwenya, says Qatar has been a model of peace, development, prosperity and global influence inspired by the extraordinary leadership of Sheikh Hamad.
3: In this moment of sorrow, we join the people of Qatar, the allies and friends globally in mourning the loss of a distinguished leader whose vision, wisdom and unwavering dedication to the socio-economic progress and prosperity of the nation and the global south left an enduring legacy.
0: Minister of Health Aaron Motsoaledi says government will continue to mobilize resources and strengthen partnerships to support the rollout of the game changer lenacapavir, a new long-acting HIV prevention injection. Lenacapavir is administered as two injections every 6 months, offering individuals a highly effective long-acting prevention option. Motsoaledi says the expanding prevention choices allows people to access prevention methods that suit their circumstances and preferences. He adds that the introduction of lenacapavir signals the next phase in the evolution of HIV prevention and strengthens South Africa's efforts to end new infections. Moving now to some international news, 10 countries, France, the UK, Germany, Ukraine, Denmark, Italy, the Netherlands, Norway, Spain and Sweden have established the Integrated Anti-Ballistic Coalition, a shared protection program for Europe against ballistic missiles. This comes as Ukraine is increasingly exposed to Russian ballistic missiles. The coalition says it recognizes the growing threat posed by ballistic missiles and the increasing importance of defense capabilities for the security of the European continent. It says the protection of Europe requires a global solution of an integrated missile defense architecture to deter and defeat future missiles. In your sporting news this morning, we're taking a look at football. The World Cup has reached the semi-final stage with the four teams remaining all former champions. Tonight, two-time champions France and 2010 champion Spain will play in the first semi-final in Dallas, Texas, while defending champions Argentina, who won the tournament three times in the past, will face the 1966 champions England in Atlanta. The playoff for third place will take place in Miami on Saturday, while the two semi-final winners will compete for the coveted Golden Trophy in New York on Sunday. Finally, taking a look at your financial indicators for today. The dollar trades at 16 rand 45 cents and the euro at 18 rand 74 cents. One British pound costs 21 rand 98 cents and Bitcoin trades at $62,553. Gold sells at $4,015.66 a fine ounce and Brent crude oil is quoted at $83.90 a barrel. Your top story in Helderberg FM News for 9 o'clock this morning. President Cyril Ramaphosa has paid tribute to the former leader of Qatar, Sheikh Hamad bin Khalifa Al Thani, describing him as a visionary leader. In your weather forecast for today, quite a cloudy and misty day to be expected in the Helderberg with Strand, Somerset West and Gordons Bay reaching a maximum of 17 degrees, Grabouw 17, Stellenbosch 17 and Cape Town 16 degrees. For Helderberg FM News, I'm Marlies du Plessis.
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0: Taking a look at your roads this morning, there is some difficult conditions in terms of visibility with quite a bit of cloud cover in parts of the Helderberg this morning. So please do turn on your headlights and keep a safe following distance and add just the extra travel time to your journey to avoid any delays. I do have some backed up traffic that is mounting on the N2 that is at Victoria Street intersection. There seems to be some congestion causing delays that is in the outbound direction. So coming into the Helderberg and heading through Victoria Street intersection, so just be aware of that. Through Strand and Gordons Bay, things currently seem quite free-flowing. No issues on Solari's Pass either. If I'm missing anything, please let me know. 021 100 6936 is where you can reach me this morning. Looking outside of the Helderberg, congestion on the N1 inbound at Nelson Mandela Boulevard. On the N2 westbound, there seems to be some lane closures. It's causing delays. I've also got on the N2 inbound, slow-moving traffic towards Mowbray Main Road exit. Then on the N2 outbound, congestion is mounting this morning. That is just outside of the Helderberg as you come in from Makassar area. I also have roadworks on the N1 inbound at McIntyre Road off-ramp. The left shoulder is obstructed due to those roadworks, so please just take that into account. In Maitland, on Berkeley Road inbound, slow-moving traffic through Maitland, as well as on Voortrekker Road inbound this morning, delays through Maitland. If you're seeing anything else while you're out and about, please let me know. 021 100 6936. Like I said, headlights on, keep a safe following distance, and please take care of yourself on the roads this morning.
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0: Good morning. It's 9 minutes past 9 o'clock. You tune into Office Hours. My name is Marlies. A pleasure to be hanging out with you on this beautiful Tuesday. What's going on with the mist we're facing at the moment? I know the sun is starting to shine through, so hopefully that leads to quite a sunshiny day. But for now, there are parts of the Helderberg that are still shrouded in a cloud. So please do take care of yourself on the roads. Got lots going on this morning. We welcome Handwork Hub into the studio a little bit later on in this hour to find out not only what they do but what they can do for businesses in our community. So stick around for that. And then as always on a Tuesday come 10 o'clock, Thea Ricks joins us in studio for a bit of Silver and Gold Not Old. It should be another interesting conversation with, of course, your opportunity to vote for a golden oldie. So stick around and join us for that as well. For now, though, lekker music coming your way from Rihanna, the Pisang Skiller, a bit of Olivia Rodrigo and Thabo Mdluli. But kicking things off, it's Sienna Spyro. This one's called Die on This Hill.

0: verstaan. Die piesangskille met Inge 2, die sensasie remix. Voor dit Rihanna's The Diamonds. We also heard from Black Coffee and Celeste with Ready For You. Welcome to it. You're tuned into Office Hours. My name is Marilise, hanging out with you all the way until 12 this morning. 25 minutes past 9 right now. And an absolute pleasure to be with you. Especially because today's quite a fun, busy day. In the next few, we get to welcome Handwork Hub, some ladies who work incredibly hard in our community, into studio to talk a little bit about the services that they offer. They are a manufacturer here in the Helderberg, a bit of an empowerment project. It's a very interesting working environment. I can't wait for you to learn more about them and hear about the kind of services that they can offer you and your business. So stick around for that as we welcome Tony, Nikita and Luzon into studio a little bit later on in this hour. I've also still got music coming your way from Olivia Rodrigo, Thabo Mdluli and a bit of Katy Perry. It's all in the mix for your Tuesday morning in office. I hope it's going well. I hope that to-do list is just disappearing. Maybe not too quickly. It's 9:30. Go make a coffee. You deserve one this early in the morning. Right, let's kick it off. Some Olivia Rodrigo coming your way after this.
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0: It's Tabom Gluli with Unshakable. Good morning. Welcome to it. 33 minutes after 9 o'clock. Welcome to the show. It's a pleasure to be hanging out with you as we walk deeper into this Tuesday together. I've got your news headlines.
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0: Good morning. In your news headlines for 10 o'clock this morning, Western Cape police have arrested a 27-year-old man in connection with a mass shooting in West Bank, Malmesbury, in the early hours of Sunday morning. Preliminary investigations indicate that a group of people were gathered outside a residence when unknown suspects opened fire on them. In international news, 10 countries, France, the UK, Germany, Ukraine, Denmark, Italy, the Netherlands, Norway, Spain and Sweden, have established the Integrated Anti-Ballistic Coalition, a shared protection program for Europe against ballistic missiles. This comes as Ukraine is increasingly exposed to Russian ballistic missiles. In your sporting news this morning, we're taking a look at football, where the World Cup has reached the semi-final stage with four teams remaining, all former champions. Tonight, two-time champions France and 2010 champions Spain will play in the first semi-final in Dallas, Texas. Stay tuned for the full bulletin at 10 o'clock.
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0: Katy Perry with Last Friday Night. It brings us to 20 minutes to 10 o'clock. Good morning. Welcome to the show. My name's Marlies. Hanging out with you here on Office Hours all the way until 12 o'clock today. A very special day because we get to welcome some ladies from the Helderberg community into studio. They're from Handwork Hub, welcoming Tony back into studio. Hi, Tony. It is such a pleasure to have you in. Let's try that again, Tony, because I'm so excited to talk to you. I'm forgetting to put the mics on. Hi, welcome.
1: Thanks so much. Nice to be here.
0: It is such a pleasure to have you in. And you've brought some of the ladies who work at Handwork Hub as well, Lizanne and Nikita. Goeiemôre.
2: Goeiemôre.
0: It is so nice to see your faces this morning. Thank you for coming to spend time with us. I would love for those who haven't had the privilege of learning a little bit more about Handwork Hub to get a good sense of what Handwork Hub is and what you do at Handwork Hub.
1: Thank you. That's so kind. Yeah, we call ourselves an empowerment project. We started in 2017 with 23 ladies. They were from mostly Nomzamo and Salawes Pass Village.
0: Right.
1: And we have grown steadily. We are now 53 ladies, and it's quite something. We started out by making the little tassels for South Africa's favorite cream liqueur.
0: Right.
1: And we make the braided nets for the brandy product. And then we grew into leather. So the leather bags have taken on a life of their own. And it's a white label CMT manufacturer. So it means that we're not actually selling our own product. We're manufacturing for corporates. So it's, of course, it started with the alcohol umbrella because we were already dealing Heineken. So we ended up going into wine bags made of leather and traveling things. So a person who is then visiting the wine farm, potentially staying over the night, they might be looking for an overnight bag or a toiletry bag or a laptop bag, something that's sort of geared at on the go. But it kind of morphed, and what started as leather manufacturing moved into fabrics and canvas, and now we have like cooler bags, so there's foil on the inside. So it's nice because no 2 days are the same, and it's awesome because the skills development for the ladies means we can take some of the ladies from the tassels and the brandy braids and bring them into leather for an opportunity to learn a new skill.
0: A new skill. I find it interesting. You walk down the aisles and you see the kind of details on these products, like you say, those nets around the bottle or the little tassels, but you don't think about where they're made.
1: I know.
0: And they're made right here in our community, and they're empowering some of the women in our community. And I would love if we could just touch on what that means when you say an empowerment project. What does that do for the ladies in our community?
1: So apart from the fact that it's job creation and skills development, we are structured in such a way that the Handwork Hub community, the Employees Beneficiary Trust, is the 51% shareholder.
0: Oh, wow.
1: And so all of the ladies are beneficiaries of the trust, and it means that there is profit share. It means that we take the profits and we use it for educational outings, and it's a chance to do something where it wouldn't, it's just different to an ordinary company. And I think if we give Lizanne and Nikita a chance to talk, I think it's, you'll see there's a lot of job satisfaction. The ladies love it, and we have such a low staff turnover. It's like they just stay.
0: I love to hear that. I think they do that. Lizanne, Nikita, julle werk met die leer produkte.
2: Ja.
0: Wanneer het julle by Handwork Hub begin en het julle sommer dadelik in die leer produkte begin?
2: Ek het 2023 begin by die Handwork Hub.
0: Okay.
2: Ek was eers 'n brandy lady. Ek het op die brandy gewerk en agterna het hulle my gebruik om op die tafel te kom werk vir die leer afdeling.
0: 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Wat doen jy?
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0: Wow. Okay. En vir jou?
3: Ek het maar maand begin werk by Handwork Hub.
0: Wow, okay.
3: So ek kom van 'n ek was in die bags industry gewees, so ek het 'n bietjie experience. So is dit iets niets, but om vir Handwork Hub te werk is weer soos 'n nuwe begin vir my. 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
0: En omdat jy nou dalk 'n bietjie wegskuif van leer af in nuwe produkte in, is daar seker iets niets om elke dag te leer en iets niets om te doen.
3: Ja, ja, definitief. 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
0: That's awesome. I love that. I love learning new skills. Tony, I would love for us to talk about when we talk these leather products or the products that you offer up for these bags, how individualized they can be, what kind of the offering is that people can get when they come to Handwork Hub for these kinds of products?
1: So we have a standard range at the moment. I think there's like 32 items in the range.
0: Wow.
1: But what tends to happen is, depending on the client, they either... Yeah, I would say only a few of them are taking from the existing range.
0: Right.
1: Mostly they're saying, can you modify something or can you make something completely new? So Lanzarac wanted a wine bag that holds 4 bottles.
0: Okay.
1: And their premium range is 32 centimeters high. So we do the R&D, develop the pattern, make the thing exactly as you would
0: like.
1: And they have their chosen leather, so we don't use the ox blood for anybody else, only them. And then when it comes to zip pullers, when it comes to lining, they supply what they would like, and we are working with a printer. So they supply the artwork, we're getting it printed and manufacturing to their spec. So some of the others are saying, we'll just have the ordinary grey, as long as it's water-resistant lining, that's fine. And of course, the toiletry bags are getting a waterproof lining.
0: Right.
1: So we offer whatever they would like. Some are not interested in the lining and the zip puller. They just want the laser engraving on the outside.
0: Right.
1: So you get your logo laser engraved for minimum extra cost. And that, well, it just elevates everything. So... it's, and the attention to detail in that laser, I'm terribly impressed.
0: It's incredibly bespoke then. I can have say over almost every detail that goes into what my product for my company is going to end up looking like.
1: Sure. We do get requests also from individuals, although it tends to be mostly corporate, you know, because we don't carry stock. So we don't have a website, we don't advertise. Your product carries your own name. So, but what will happen is a lady will find me and she says, oh, I want my child to have a laptop bag. They're going to varsity. Can you laser engrave a scripture on the side? And of course, yes. So you want your name, you just want your initials, you wanted to make it, you know, the Porsche Club, a little bit of something that makes it awesome.
0: Yes.
1: And it just takes it from ordinary to extraordinary.
0: Okay.
1: And so it's nice to be able to deal with the person and they say, oh, can you tweak it a bit? We just want it like that. And I like it because it's always changing.
0: Yeah, yeah, something new and something interesting. And I know that you have kind of room for some new clients. So if somebody wants to call you up and say, oh gosh, we need some bags or toiletry bags or whatever you want.
1: That would be awesome.
0: To give
1: what tends to happen is the client hears, because we are making a difference in the community, because they know it's locally manufactured, because we are BEE compliant, all of the blocks are ticked for the larger companies. So they want to be able to put the little swing ticket on the product.
0: Yeah.
1: They want to be able to see this was manufactured, Solaris, Pass, Norm Zamo, job creation, skills development.
0: Yeah.
1: All of those things are it's a feel-good story.
0: Yeah, and it's locally made, which I love. I think there's something so special about knowing that somebody in our community was working on that thing. And I do know that you guys are kind of growing at the moment. There's lots happening. So what does the future of Handwork Hub kind of look like for you?
1: Well, what's interesting is we're now getting product that's not made of leather.
0: Okay.
1: So people are asking for a fabric bag. We're actually making something for Tourvest at the airport. Well, it's for a client that supplies Tourvest at the airport.
0: Okay.
1: So that's quite nice because it's a chance for the ladies to see, oh, look, this is the stuff we made.
0: Yeah.
1: The same thing with the tassels, of course. If they're in the bottle store, then they're looking at their array. The ladies come and tell me, no, the tassels were a little bit skew on the bottle end, so they fixed everything in the store to make it look pretty. So, yeah, it's nice, and it's, of course, not boring because now you don't know what you're going to be asked for. So at the moment, we're making little canvas bags that need to hold the leather straps for a big cooler box. And it's interesting because we are learning something new. And now, because the demand is high, we've had to bring two ladies off the floor from tassels and brandy nets across into leather. And then they start, as Nikita mentioned, on the table hand where the gluing happens, and it's the smaller things where you're placing, and then it goes on to skiving, and then it goes on to stitching and Lazan. That's why we got Lazan, because as the demand grows, we only had one seamstress before, and Lazan is a qualified seamstress. So we want to obviously make sure that the quality is great, and we bring in the unskilled ladies, and they start at the bottom
0: to learn
1: to actually. So yeah, we are happy to have her experience.
0: I think that's amazing, and I think it's fantastic to know that you can you and me right now can get products that are made by the hands of the lovely ladies sitting in the studio today, Lizanne and Nikita. And that brings me then to of course, the important question. If somebody is interested, if they have a project that they need your help with, if they're looking for products, how do they contact Handwork Hub? How do they start working with you?
1: So, well, obviously my phone number, most people are just calling me.
0: Right.
1: But my website is www.handwork.co.za.
0: Amazing.
1: And then they see this is what we do. They get a sense of the brand. And yeah, we are grateful. We just say thank you, Lord, because this thing started as a little community project. And now we have our own factory. And now we have 54 ladies, huh? And I just say thank you, Lord. And
0: yeah.
1: Even before this interview, we pray. We say, okay, Lord, open the doors, because we're taking a step forward in faith and we don't know what's going to happen.
0: Yeah.
1: And we are trusting that we will find the words for one. And ladies, you're a little bit shy, huh?
0: Only here. I'm sure in the leather room, they're like chatting and loud and
4: when we
0: creative.
4: Leave here, then we're going to tea. So.
0: Beautiful. And Nikita, Lizanne, thank you so much for coming in today.
3: Thank
0: Bye.
3: You.
0: Donkey for your date and for showing me some of the beautiful products that you guys work on. It's absolutely stunning. You should be very proud. I could never. I'm blown away by it. And Tony, thank you so much for your time. I just want to reiterate, it's handwork.co.za.
1: Yes.
0: Online. Please go check out their website. If you have a need for bespoke products for your business or just something that you would like to create in leather or anything, make sure to contact Tony at Handwork Hub, because she's going to be a wonderful partner in whatever project you tackle. And you can know that it's products made locally, and it's a company that is supporting the people that work there. So I think it's absolutely fantastic. Tony, thank you for your time today.
1: Thank you so much.
0: It is such a pleasure to have you ladies in studio. Go have a lovely day further, and a good end of July. It's this middle of the year season. It's kind of cold, kind of hard to get to work. So good luck, and I'm thinking of you guys.
1: Thanks again.
0: We've got some beautiful music still coming your way as we end off the hour. Book van Black and die volgende paar bly net vir jous.
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0: It's the final week to win big with GAC Somerset West and Helderberg FM. 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
0: President Ramaphosa pays tribute to the former leader of Qatar, and in sporting news, four former champions play in the World Cup semi-finals. Good morning. My name is Marie-Lise de Plessis. President Cyril Ramaphosa has paid tribute to the former leader of Qatar, Sheikh Hamad bin Khalifa Al Thani, describing him as a visionary leader. The 74-year-old, who is credited with transforming Qatar's economy into the wealthy global powerhouse it is today, passed away on Sunday. He ruled the Gulf state from 1995 until he resigned in 2013. Ramaphosa spokesperson Vincent Makwenya says Qatar has been a model of peace, development, prosperity and global influence inspired by the extraordinary leadership of Sheikh Hamad.
3: In this moment of sorrow, we join the people of Qatar, the allies and friends globally, in mourning the loss of a distinguished leader whose vision, wisdom and unwavering dedication to the socio-economic progress and prosperity of the nation and the global south left an enduring legacy.
0: Western Cape police have arrested a 27-year-old man in connection with the mass shooting in West Bank Malmesbury in the early hours of Sunday morning. Preliminary investigations indicate that a group of people were gathered outside a residence when unknown suspects opened fire on them. A 22-year-old man and a 21-year-old woman were killed, while an infant and seven adults were injured in the attack. Police spokesperson Andre Trout says the suspect will appear in the Malmesbury Magistrates Court today.
4: While this arrest marks a significant breakthrough, the investigation remains ongoing as detectives continue to pursue all leads and determine whether additional suspects were involved. Policing in the area remains reinforced to prevent any further violence or retaliatory attacks.
0: In your international news this morning, 10 countries, France, the UK, Germany, Ukraine, Denmark, Italy, the Netherlands, Norway, Spain and Sweden have established the Integrated Anti-Ballistic Coalition, a shared protection program for Europe against ballistic missiles. This comes as Ukraine is increasingly exposed to Russian ballistic missiles. The coalition says it recognizes the growing threat posed by ballistic missiles and the increasing importance of defense capabilities for the security of the European continent. It says the protection of Europe requires a global solution of an integrated missile defense architecture to deter and defeat future missiles. In your sporting news this morning, we're taking a look at football. The World Cup has reached the semi-final stage with four teams remaining, all former champions. Tonight, two-time champions France and 2010 champions Spain will play in the first semi-final in Dallas, Texas, while defending champions Argentina, who won the tournament three times in the past, will face the 1966 champions England in Atlanta. The playoff for third place will take place in Miami on Saturday, while the two semi-final winners will compete for the coveted gold trophy in New York on Sunday. Finally, taking a look at your financial indicators for today, the dollar trades at 16 Rand 45 cents and the euro at 18 Rand 74 cents. One British pound costs 21 Rand 98 cents and Bitcoin trades at $62,553. Gold sells at $4,015.66 a fine ounce and Brent crude oil is quoted at $83.90 a barrel. Your top story in Helderberg FM News for 10 o'clock this morning. President Cyril Ramaphosa has paid tribute to the former leader of Qatar, Sheikh Hamad bin Khalifa Al Thani, describing him as a visionary leader. In your weather forecast for today, a cooler day expected in the Helderberg with Strand, Somerset West and Gordons Bay reaching a maximum of 17 degrees, Grabouw 17, Stellenbosch 17 and Cape Town 16 degrees. For Helderberg FM News, I'm Marie-Lise de Plessis.
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0: Let's take a look at your roads this morning. The congestion on the N2 seems to have eased. However, through Gansh Shopping Centre, that's around Maynard Street this morning, there is some backed up traffic in Strand Industria and Gansh Plaza. So please do be aware of that. Taking a look over Strand and Gordon's Bay, things seem generally free flowing. I've not got any issues on Solaris Pass at the moment. A little bit of backed up traffic that's just off of Onverwacht Street through Nomzamo and Luandle this morning, but it's these little pockets of congestion, nothing major that is going to cause any major delays on your travels this morning. If I have missed anything, please do let me know. 021 100 6936. Looking outside of the Helderberg, in Rawsonville on the N1, we had an accident at the Rawsonville exit with a stop go control in place, so please do know that if you're going over the mountain to Worcester, that you will experience some delays around Rawsonville area. On the N1 inbound, that's at Century City, I've got slow moving traffic towards Sable Road exit this morning. Through Rondebosch on the M5 northbound, slow moving traffic towards the N2 highway. And in Maitland on Voortrekker Road inbound, slow moving traffic through Maitland this morning. If you are seeing anything else while you're out and about, please let me know. 021 100 6936. Please keep that safe following distance, headlights on for extra visibility, and please take care of yourself on the roads for this Tuesday morning.
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0: Good morning. Welcome to the show. It's 8 minutes past 10 o'clock. You're tuned into Office Hours. My name is Marlies, and on a Tuesday, around about this time, we welcome Theo Ricks into studio. He'll be coming in for some silver and gold, which is always an interesting conversation, and your opportunity to vote for a golden oldie of your choice. This morning, we are choosing between two classic Billy Joel songs. So join us on the WhatsApp line 021 100 6936, and stick around. Music coming your way in the meantime is Damiano David, Tyler, Nile Rodgers with Talk to Me, some Halsey, and Lewis Capaldi in the mix.

0: Weskus toe, dis Len Miller se Weskus wyn. Goeiemôre, jy's ingeskakel op Office Hours. Dis so 7 minute voor 11. Jou nuus op die uur. Voor ons daarby uitkom, wil ek jou graag herinner dat jy met GAC kan wen. That's right, you can walk away with a 65-inch 4K Samsung Smart TV this week thanks to GAC Somerset West. 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The person with the most posts will win a 65-inch 4K Samsung Smart TV. Another TV will be awarded to the best overall post. Get posting and stay tuned, because on Saturday the Helderberg FM team will give those TVs away thanks to GAC live on Saturday morning. You do not want to miss it.
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0: Minister Khabisa calls for greater collaboration as the winter initiation death toll rises to 35. And Trump says a deal with Iran is still possible despite renewed attacks. Good morning. My name is Marilise du Plessis. Minister of Cooperative Governance and Traditional Affairs, Velenkosini Khabisa, says the continued loss of lives and incidents recorded during initiation seasons are concerning. 35 initiates died during the current winter season, with 75 hospitalized and 180 rescued from illegal initiation. 12 abductions have been reported and 40 suspects were arrested in 130 criminal cases. Spokesperson Pearl Maseko Binkose says much more must be done collectively to eliminate preventable deaths, injuries and criminal activities.
2: Minister Velenkosini Khabisa warned that those operating illegal schools will face the full force of the law and called on families, traditional leaders, communities and all other stakeholders to work together to prevent further tragedies and to protect life's dignity and safety of every initiate.
0: Police arrested 13,020 suspects for various criminal offences during nationwide Shanela operations last week. Among those arrested are 1,886 wanted for serious and violent crimes, including murder, rape, armed robbery, and hijacking. Spokesperson Amanda van Wyk says 2,089 illegal immigrants were also arrested for contravening the Immigration Act, of which 108 were apprehended in Gauteng.
3: We also recovered 100 unlicensed firearms of different calibers that include handguns, shotguns, and rifles. Police and KwaZulu-Natal recovered 30 handguns, followed by Western Cape with 23. We also recovered 1,752 rounds of ammunition, 629 dangerous weapons, and 46 stolen or hijacked vehicles were recovered during this period.
0: Taking a look at some international news this morning, US President Donald Trump still believes a deal with Iran can be reached despite renewed military escalation. The US military carried out a third consecutive night of strikes against Tehran, targeting military assets including coastal surveillance systems, drone and missile capabilities. Iran's Islamic Revolutionary Guard Corps targeted and destroyed several weapons, support warehouses, a satellite communication center and a building housing U.S. forces in Bahrain. Trump says they will keep striking until the threat is gone.
4: We have them in a position that they don't have any military. There's not a thing they can do about it. All they have is fake news, because they have the fake news would rather see us lose the war than win the war, which is really treasonous in a certain way. We made a deal 2 days ago and they want to make a deal. They've been negotiating for 47 years, but nobody's ever hit them militarily. We're hitting them very hard.
0: In your sporting news this morning, we're taking a look at golf. South Africa's Louis Oosthuizen has withdrawn from both the 154th British Open and LIV Golf's UK event in Rochester due to a back injury. The 43-year-old, who won the 2010 Open at St Andrews, says his priority now is to focus on his recovery so he can return to competition. South African Aldrich Potgieter will replace Oosthuizen as the first alternate for the Open, starting at Royal Birkendale in England on Thursday. German Matty Schmidt and Britain's Andrew Wilson are now the first and second alternatives, respectively. Finally, taking a look at your financial indicators for today. The dollar trades at R16.47 and the euro at R18.75. One British pound costs R21.99 and Bitcoin trades at $62,529. Gold sells at $4,027.06 a fine ounce, and Brent crude oil is quoted at $84.55 a barrel. Your top story in Helderberg FM News for 11 o'clock this morning. Minister of Cooperative Governance and Traditional Affairs, Velenkosini Khabisa, says the continued loss of lives and incidents recorded during initiation seasons are concerning. In your weather forecast for today, a cooler day in the Helderberg with Strand, Somerset West and Gordons Bay reaching a maximum of 17 degrees, Grabouw 17, Stellenbosch 17, and Cape Town 16 degrees. For Helderberg FM News, I'm Arlise du Plessis.
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0: Let's take a look at your roads this morning. I've got a little bit of backed up traffic that is mounting in the side streets. Victoria Street, as you approach the N2 intersection, has some backed up traffic. Off of Maynard Street in Gans Plaza, there is some delays. And in Gans Shopping Centre, the side streets of Strand Industria is also delayed this morning. It's these little pockets of congestion, nothing major. But if you are heading in that direction, it will cause some delays. So just think about finding some alternative routes if you need them or adding some extra travel time to your journey. Strand and Gordons Bay is free flowing, no issues on Solaris Pass at the moment. If I'm missing anything, please let me know. 021 100 6936. Looking outside of the Helderberg. On the R300 northbound, we have a stationary vehicle at Strand Road. You can expect some lane closures, so please do drive carefully in that area. A stationary vehicle also in that area that is causing some delays on the left shoulder there, so just be aware of that. Another stationary vehicle on the N1 outbound at Plattekloof Road off-ramp. The centre lane has been closed, so please drive carefully, and please be aware of the delays that is inevitably going to cause on the N1 outbound this morning. We also had an accident on the N1 outbound at Klipjeville Road exit. That's the R304. The right shoulder is obstructed, so please be careful. And that accident in Rawsonville earlier this morning, that is heading out on the N1, is still causing delays. There is a stop go in motion, so please be aware of that. If you're seeing anything else, let me know. 021 100 6936. Otherwise, please stay safe on the roads for this Tuesday morning.
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0: Good morning. Welcome to Office Hours. My name is Marlies. If you just joined us, you're in time for the final hour of the show, where we take a look and focus in on the Helderberg community and all of the amazing nonprofit organizations in our community. So stick around and please do join in the conversation. 021 100 6936. Mandela Day is just around the corner. Do you know how you're spending your 67 minutes? I'd love to hear from you. 021 100 6936. Other than that, of course, great music from Camila Cabello, Kelly Clarkson, Brendan Piper, and a bit of Sam Fender with People Watching. For now, though, it's Alex Warren. This one's called Fever Dream.

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1: It's Kelly Clarkson with People Like Us. Welcome to it. You're tuned into Office Hours, 20 minutes past 11 o'clock. Ahead of that, Camila Cabello's Never Be the Same. A pleasure to be hanging out with you. It's 20 minutes past 11, like I said, which means this day is just flying by. We've had a lovely, busy show here on Office Hours this morning, and now we get to slow down a little bit and talk about our community. Mandela Day is around the corner, and there are lots of things that you can get up to. You can go join the Helderberg Stroke Support Group at Sage and Time in Somerset West on Friday and Saturday. You can knit or crochet some granny squares for Helderberg Hospice and go drop them off at the hospice shop, as they'll make some beautiful blankets out of those squares. You can also go drop off any old glasses, reading or sunglasses frames at Steve Trimby Optometrist. They will then make sure that somebody who desperately needs it gets the gift of sight, or clear sight, that is, with a nice pair of glasses. So that's also something you can do. There's obviously going to be so many opportunities for you to take your kids and your family members along for your 67 minutes. I know it's also a wonderful opportunity to go support, for example, the Animal Welfare Society, go do some dog walks or dog baths or that sort of thing. There's always lots of feeding programs that are happening at the moment. So if you are planning something fun for your 67 minutes, please do let me know on the WhatsApp line 021 100 6936. Something else I just wanted to touch on to remind you of is just the amazing nonprofit organizations that we have in the Helderberg. Distance for Difference is one of those organizations. If you want to tackle a challenge, you want to put a personal challenge forward and say for the next 6 months of the year, you're going to try and walk 300 kilometers or whatever it is, whatever your challenge might be, and you want to monetize that for a good cause, Distance for Difference can definitely help you with doing that in a ethical way, and also in an impactful way, as that is kind of where they started their journey. And so that's also something to consider, you know, maybe taking your 67 minutes outside of Mandela Day and doing something impactful for the rest of the year. Distance for Difference, D4D, you'll see them driving around the health is definitely a first port of call in my mind if you want to do something like that. You see often these people that challenge, I'm going to walk from Cape Town to Joburg or something like that. Those kinds of challenges is kind of what they're going for. They do also, of course, host some very cool events in the Helderberg. It's all about getting out of the house, getting out into nature, getting active. Right, it's about healthy living and then making a difference. So keep an eye out. Heritage Day is their gratitude run, and the entries are currently open. So go check out Distance for Difference online to buy your tickets and get involved in an organization that makes doing something for a good cause profitable and impactful. So that's kind of where they lie within the community. They're not necessarily a non-profit organization like a children's home or anything like that, but they help fund and support those organizations through their events. So also something to think about if you're going to tackle a challenge for Mandela Day and you want to make it bigger. Go call Distance for Difference for some help and advice in the work that they do. More music coming your way, and then we'll take a look at your community calendar in the next few minutes. Brendan Piper, Dis Alles Jy Net Hierna.
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0: Fender with People Watching. That brings us to 32 minutes past 11 o'clock. Good morning. Welcome to Office Hours. My name is Marlies, and we're swiftly moving through the show this morning. It's almost time for me to love and leave you. Before we do that, though, I've got some news headlines for you.
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0: Good morning. In your news headlines for 12 o'clock, the National Prosecuting Authority says United Kingdom fugitive Ndondana Chuma must first face South African charges before extradition proceedings can continue. Chuma, who is wanted in Britain for the murders of his wife and two daughters, appeared in the Johannesburg Magistrates Court on charges of unlawful possession of a firearm and ammunition yesterday after Friday's arrest in Kensington. In international news, the death toll from a fire in a popular bar in Bangkok, Thailand, in the early hours of yesterday morning has risen to 30, the capital's deadliest blaze in 17 years. More than 70 people were injured. And in your sporting news this morning, we're taking a look at golf. South Africa's Louis Oosthuizen has withdrawn from both the 154th British Open and LIV Golf's UK event in Rochester due to a back injury. The 43-year-old who won the 2010 Open at St Andrews says his priority now is to focus on his recovery so he can return to competition. Stay tuned for the full bulletin at 12 o'clock.
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It's a local one from Goldfish. It's Love Everlasting. Welcome to it. You're tuning into Office Hours. Before I love and leave you, I want to take a look at the community calendar, remind you of all of the various things that are happening in the community at the moment. The first is that you can nominate your woman of stature now. The Afrikaans Language Museum and Monument, Cape Winelands District Municipality and Historium Trust are delighted to announce the 5th Phenomenal Women Awards. This leading annual event will celebrate the remarkable achievements of the incredible women in our community. The call for nominations is now open, and we invite the public to nominate unsung heroes who are making inspiring contributions to the Cape Winelands communities. There are 10 categories, and all category descriptions and terms and conditions are available at capewinelands.gov.za. Entries are free and they close on Tuesday, the 21st of July at 4 p.m. So time is running out. If you want to get those nominations in, please do so as soon as possible. And if you have any more questions, you can also email info@historium.co.za for more information there and to submit those forms and nominations that way. There is, of course, still the big biodiversity challenge that is happening in the Western Cape, which is challenging learners grade 6 to 9 to submit innovative action-based projects that address the diverse threats facing biodiversity by not only proposing solutions, but also trying, testing, and putting their ideas into practice. You can do this as a group project or an individual solo project. It can take the form of a scientific-based solution or an art installation or anything that you feel will make an impact to diversity, a biodiversity specifically in the Western Cape. You can also stand the chance to win some cool prizes. So if you are a grade 6 to 9 learner in the Western Cape at the moment, why not consider tackling this challenge? You don't have much time left, as the closing date for the big biodiversity challenge is the 31st of August. All details for this competition is on capenature.co.za. That's www.capenature.co.za. The last thing that I'll touch on today is a Mandela Day beach cleanup that is brought to you by Two Oceans Aquarium. This Mandela Day, every person who joins the Two Oceans Aquarium Trash Bash beach cleanup at Monwabisi Beach will do more than remove litter from the coastline. They'll help place an ocean education storybook into the hands of a child at an under-resourced school or a community library. All the kids that join on the day for Trash Bash also walk away with a wonderful puppet stories book that is all about the environmental health here in South Africa. The more people who take part, the more books will be donated to under-resourced schools and community libraries in Cape Town. So please bring along some weather-appropriate clothing, a bucket, reusable gloves, a reusable water bottle, and plenty of enthusiasm. Meeting on Saturday, the 18th of July at 9 a.m. at Monwabisi Beach for some beach cleanup. You can also contact Two Oceans Aquarium on 021-814-4539. That's all I've got for you on the community calendar this morning. Some Charlie Puth coming your way, and then we'll find out from Christy Hansen what's happening on your daily date.

0: Lekker ene van Kurt Darren saam met Pascal en Piers, Oh My Soul, voordat Mike Posner, Cooler Than Me, en ons die drie in die rij begin met die hevels fantasties, nie morgen nie nou, goeie raad, moet nou nie uitstel nie, doen wat jy moet doen, doen het sommer nou en kry klaar daarmee, is dit nie waar nie. 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
0: The Helderberg Society for the Aged is calling on the community to get involved in their annual Golf Day taking place on 9 October 2026. 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

0: 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Is nie al wat ek wil doen nie, maar ek wil ook vir jou die nuus hooftrekke gee, net hier na, so 10 minute voor 1, want onthou 1 uur, bly gerus ingeskakel, daarvoor het ons vir jou die jongste nuus hier op Helderberg FM. 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

0: Wow, dit was 'n groot treffer vir Starship deur die jare. We built this city om lank laas gehoor. We gaan al die waans in Tashé, het jy iemand hier op Helleberg FM. We have the 1 o'clock news up next for you. Let's take a look what you can expect in the bulletin. Postmortems reveal the Tuma family died from blunt force trauma and De Beers suspends production at South Africa's largest diamond mine. We'll have more for you on these and a few other stories in our full bulletin up next at 1 o'clock. 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
1: Sing voluit, kap het uit, want is hoogtijd. Die Toyota Musiekfeest bring jazz, indie, folk, rock en a bikkie blues saam met die Who's Who's. Met Karen Zoid, Woosie Maglasela, Anton Goosen, Melisies Webblaikies, Amanda Strijdom, Dean Bali, Koenie de Villiers, Ramon Alexander en daar's nog Bianca Vlaanders, Frida van den Neever, Jack de Priester, Gert Vloknel, Jan Blom, Glaskas, Elvis Blue, Raaf, Joshua Nadirien en 3 tot 11 Oktober, Toyota Stellenbosch Woordfeest, kaartjies by Quicket.
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0: Good afternoon, I'm Christy Hansen with the news. We begin with a story making headlines this hour. Forensic postmortems have confirmed the wife and daughters of a Zimbabwean British citizen who were murdered in England died from blunt force trauma. The bodies of Nortabu, Natalie and Nala Tsuma were found at their home in Bedfordshire last Monday. Nortabu's husband, Ndodana, was arrested in Johannesburg on Friday after he fled Britain. He remains in custody after appearing in the local magistrate's court charged with illegal firearm possession while extradition proceedings to the UK are considered. Tsuma's case has been postponed while authorities verify his immigration status. De Beers has announced it will suspend production at its Venetia mine in Limpopo, South Africa's largest diamond mine, for 2 years as part of a cost-cutting and reconstruction plan. According to News 24, the mine, which produces about 40% of the country's diamonds, will use the pause to upgrade key underground infrastructure while Anglo-American continues efforts to sell its stake in De Beers. The company says affected employees will be supported and production targets will be maintained through its other operations. Action SA says the collapse of the City of Johannesburg's municipal billing system is not merely an administrative inconvenience, but represents a fundamental breakdown in the relationship between a city and the people it serves. Residents are increasingly being hit with confusing municipal bills, unexplained errors, disputed charges, and the threat of disconnection. Action SA's Mpumi Edwards says residents pay for services and government is supposed to deliver those services efficiently.
2: A city that cannot bill accurately cannot govern effectively. Until Johannesburg fixes its fundamental failure, residents will continue paying the price for a system that undermines confidence in local government and threatens the city's financial future. Without that trust, no municipality can govern effectively.
0: Moving abroad, U.S. Secretary of State Marco Rubio has vowed to dismantle the International Criminal Court, accusing it of waging a war against America. President Donald Trump's administration has imposed a slew of sanctions against ICC officials for their attempts to investigate the U.S. and Israel. Rubio has accused the ICC of being backed and run by a powerful network of leftist non-government organizations, smug globalists, and hostile third world governments.
3: The danger of this global court has only continued to grow. Today it threatens every aspect of our political and legal system. Border patrol agents removing violent criminals from our country. American Marines risking their lives to defend our homeland. Prosecutors working to dismantle terrorist plots. If we stand idle, all of them would be at the mercy of foreign judges facing the constant risk of prosecution and even imprisonment.
0: And finally, we take a look at the financial indicators. The dollar trades at 16 rand 47 cents and the euro at 18 rand 77 cents. One British pound costs 22 rand 3 cents and Bitcoin trades at $62,608. Gold sells at $4,018.22 a fine ounce. And Brent crude oil is quoted at $85.67 a barrel. Top story this hour, post-mortems reveal the Tsuma family died from blunt force trauma. Let's take a look at the weather for tomorrow as supplied by AccuWeather. A cloudy to partly cloudy day with a wind speed of about 9 kilometers an hour. With Cape Town a minimum of 10, maximum 18 degrees. Stellenbosch 10, 19. Grabouw and the Helderberg a minimum of 8 and a maximum of 18 degrees. 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

0: the Weekend, Save Your Tears, voor dit gaan G-String, Henry en Swabi se stadige, lekker ene, nee, bietjie iets anderster as die normale Afrikaanse muziek, lekker ene, ek is seker, hy gaan sommer baie goed doen. 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

0: Lekker ene van George Benson, nee, Give Me The Night hier op Helleberg FM voor het Hailey Steinfeld se Capital Letters. So 21 minute voordat ons by 3 uur kom, nou onthou, tussen 3 en 6 soos gebruiklik, Afternoon Drive saam met Jan Willem. 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

0: It's Danny Kaye with Brown Eyes on Helderberg FM 93.6. 22 minutes past 3. It's the Subaru Afternoon Drive. Welcome. We're going to take a look at your traffic conditions in the next couple of minutes. News headlines coming up in the next 8 minutes. And then I'm going to tell you all about how I had to gain access to my own home last night. Ek het 'n bietjie soos 'n dief in die nag gevoel en het 'n bietjie vreemd gevoel. Ek het gevoel as enigiemand my nou sien, I've got some explaining to do. But more on that a bit later on. It is the final week to win big with GAC Somerset West and Helderberg FM. You could walk away with a massive 65-inch 4K Samsung Smart TV. 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The person with the most posts will win a 65-inch Samsung Smart TV, and another TV will be awarded for the best overall post or story. 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Get creative, get posting, and you could be our next big winner. Taking a quick look at your traffic conditions, starting off in the Helderberg, roadworks on the N2 inbound at Schlathi Drive. Your left shoulder will be closed, please drive carefully. Strand Broadway Boulevard towards Die Bos, queuing traffic. There's been an accident on the N2 outbound at the ramp from Philip Kosana Drive on the M3. That is your traffic update. If I missed anything, let me know on WhatsApp 021 100 6936.
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0: It's Mimi Webb and Megan Trainor with Mind Reader on Helderberg FM 93.6, 3:30. 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
0: Good afternoon. I am Jan Willem Lotz with your news headlines at 3:30. AmaZulu King Misuzulu KwaZulu-Tlini has urged respect for South Africa's immigration laws, saying shared cultural and historical ties across Southern Africa should not justify illegal migration. Speaking during an official visit to Zimbabwe, the King told President Emmerson Mnangagwa, "African identity transcends colonial borders, but sovereign nations have the right to enforce their immigration laws." Then the Motor Industry Staff Association is calling for municipal managers, mayors and councillors to be held personally liable for unpaid pension contributions owed by municipalities. According to the union, municipalities owe workers an estimated 1.7 billion rand after failing to pay over money deducted from employees' salaries into pension funds. Then in sports news, SA Rugby has confirmed it will conduct a thorough review of ticket pricing after the current season following criticism over the cost of attending Springbok matches. Rugby bosses were forced to slash prices, for the Boxers' first test of 2026 against England at Ellis Park after slow sales. Stay tuned to Helderberg FM for the full bulletin at 4.
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0: Good afternoon, I am Jan Willem Lotz with your news at 4. King Mosazulu calls for the respect of immigration laws in bilateral talks with Zimbabwe, and thousands of Malawians remain stranded outside their consulate in Johannesburg. Good afternoon. AmaZulu King Mosazulu KwaZulu-Natali has urged respect for South Africa's immigration laws, saying shared cultural and historical ties across Southern Africa should not justify illegal migration. Speaking during an official visit to Zimbabwe, the King told President Emmerson Mnangagwa, "African identity transcends colonial borders, but sovereign nations have the right to enforce their immigration laws." He emphasized his own entry into Zimbabwe followed legal procedures, adding that border control should not be mistaken for xenophobia. The Motor Industry Staff Association is calling for municipal managers, mayors and councillors to be held personally liable for unpaid pension contributions owed by municipalities. According to the union, municipalities owe workers an estimated 1.7 billion rand after failing to pay over money deducted from employees' salaries into pension funds. MISA's Pakamila Shlubi Majola urges law enforcement agencies to investigate and prosecute those responsible.
3: To rulings by the Financial Sector Conduct Authority, municipalities and employers in the retail motor industry are the worst offenders. In total, 8.3 billion rand in pension funds is missing. The FSCA flagged over 16,000 employers that have contravened Section 13A of the Pension Funds Act, which requires the payment of contributions to pension fund.
0: The Public Servants Association is urging the Department of Basic Education to urgently stop educators from leaving public schools. Recent reports show there is an increasing exodus of educators from public schools owing to escalating crime, inadequate resources, and deteriorating working conditions. BSA's Clout Niker says when experienced educators leave the profession or migrate to better resourced environments, learners suffer the consequences.
4: The PSA calls on the Minister of Basic Education to urgently implement a comprehensive intervention strategy to curb this growing drain. Such intervention must include strengthening safety and security measures at schools, particularly in crime-affected communities. Retaining qualified educators is a national development imperative.
0: On to sports news. SA Rugby has confirmed it will conduct a thorough review of ticket pricing after the current season following criticism over the cost of attending Springbok matches. Rugby bosses were forced to slash prices for the Boxers' first test of 2026 against England at Ellis Park after slow sales. The price of the cheapest tickets was reduced from 950 to 450 rand. SA Rugby President Mark Alexander says the objective is to balance the sport's financial sustainability with the imperative of keeping rugby accessible to all South Africans. And then taking a look at the financial indicators. The dollar trades at 16 rand 44 cents, the euro at 18 rand 76 cents. One British pound costs 22 rand 2 cents. Bitcoin trades at $62,786. Gold sells at $4,028.25 a fine ounce. Brent crude oil is quoted at $85.31 a barrel. The top story in the news this hour, King Mosazulu calls for the respect of immigration laws in bilateral talks with Zimbabwe. For Helderberg FM News, I am Jan Willem Lotz.
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5: Wet roads, rough roads, roads you didn't expect. Subaru carries you through life's weather. 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
0: Taking a look at your weather conditions for tomorrow, Strand, Somerset West, Gordons Bay reaches a maximum of 18 and a low of 8. Grabo 18.8 as well. Stellenbosch 19.10, Cape Town 18.10.
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0: Goeiemiddag, ek is Jan Willem Lots met jou nuus om 4:30. 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
0: 28 minutes to 5. Good afternoon. 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When life hits you with an unexpected end, rely on the team boasting top accreditations across the Western Cape. The Young's collaborates closely with leading insurers to ensure you are back on the road as quickly and safely as possible. They are all about honesty, respect and superior workmanship done right the first time. Visit them at young.co.za, the Young's Panel Beating Centre, the name you can rely on. Just a reminder, faulty traffic lights in Somerset West on Broadway Boulevard and the N2 Highway Bridge, and that is also continuing at the intersection with Broadway Boulevard and Jigger Avenue. Please remember to treat that as four-way stops, and please give each other a chance. On the N2 at the intersection with Victoria Street, very slow-moving traffic, as well as on Broadway Boulevard and Strand towards Debos. Tukai on the M3 South, there's been an accident at the Tukai exit, and then congestion on the N1 inbound at the ramp from the M5 North. If I missed anything, let me know on WhatsApp 021 100 6936.
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1: It's Kenya Grace with Strangers on Helderberg FM 93.6. JB Lee Sexton, Run, Run, Run. Before that, 16 minutes to 5. It's your Subaru Afternoon Drive. I'm J Dubs. You and me hanging out for about the next hour. We'll take a look at your news on top of the hour at 5 o'clock, followed by a traffic report. If there's anything that I need to know about on the roads, let me know on the WhatsApp line 021 100 6936. Speaking of that WhatsApp line, it is time for you now to start challenging me with those songs you think I would not know for Name That Jam. Gister, nie baie successful a dag vir my gewees nie. It was a blue Monday when it came to those challenges, but let's see if I can build on that and be a bit more successful today when it comes to those challenges. Ek sien 'n paar van hulle alreeds van my lê en wag op 021 100 6936. Ek sien uit om te kyk en te luister daarna. Name That Jam op pad op die Subaru Afternoon Drive so net na 5.

0: It's Yugel and Diplo, Forever in My Mind, featuring Milo and Yuna. It's 5 o'clock. Good afternoon. It's time for your news.
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0: In die nuus hierdie uur, twee vragverenigings sluit 'n vennootskap om Suid-Afrika se vragsektor te versterk. 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
4: 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Yet, despite this growing crisis, the provincial government has allocated just 3.8 million rand to the anti-gang unit.
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5: From school runs in the rain to roads less traveled, Subaru keeps your journey moving, whatever the weather. Here's your weather update.
0: Ons kyk nou jou weer voorspelling vir môre. Die strand Somerset West en Gordons Bay bereik 'n maksimum van 20, 'n minimum van 8, Grabouw 18.8, Stellenbosch 19.10 en Kaapstad 18.10.
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0: 5 minutes past five. Good afternoon. 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In life, it's sure that unexpected end. We rely on the team boasting top accreditations across the Western Cape. Young's collaborates closely with leading insurers to ensure you are back on the road as quickly and safely as possible. They are all about honesty, respect and superior workmanship done right the first time. 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Slow-moving traffic in Somerset West due to faulty traffic lights on Broadway Boulevard at the intersection with Jigger Avenue and on the N2 Highway Bridge. Please remember to treat that as a four-way stop. Queuing traffic then on the N2 at the intersection with Victoria Street. Delays are definitely possible. On the R300 South, a stationary vehicle to be expected, and that's after the ramp from the R102. That is your traffic update. If I missed anything, let me know on WhatsApp. 021 100 6936.
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0: It's Joshua Caddison with Jesse. 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

0: It's Taylor Swift with Opalite on Helderberg FM 93.6, taking you to 24 minutes past 5 on the Subaru Afternoon Drive. Tyd vir die tweede uitdaging op Name That Jam. Hierdie is van Melanie. Sy sê, good afternoon. I trust you are keeping well and warm. I definitely am. Do you know Bye Bye Blackbird by Julie London? It doesn't ring a bell, but this was released from, it's a jazz album, and it's a classic jazz standard, apparently, Bye Bye Blackbird. It's famously performed by the smoky-voiced singer and actress Julie London, originally written in 1926 by the composer Ray Henderson and the lyricist Mort Dixon. Let's find out if I know Julie London with Bye Bye Blackbird.
1: Bye, Blackbird. Where somebody waits for me.
0: It's Julie London with Bye Bye Blackbird.
1: So is he. Bye, bye, Blackbird.
0: I don't know this one. Ja, die Helderberg wen my, nie net gister nie, maar ook vandag met daai uitdagings op Name That Jam. 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As jy nog jou net deur gestuur het, jy maak so 0211106936. Ons kyk na The Killers en Mr. Brightside en dan na se tyd vir jou nuus hooftrekke.

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0: Good afternoon, I am Jan Willem Lotz with your news headlines. Former Police Minister Bheki Cele has told the Truth and Reconciliation Commission inquiry that the murder of anti-apartheid activist and lawyer Victoria Mkenge was a major blow to the liberation struggle. Testifying before the inquiry, Cele said he arrived at her home shortly after she was killed and found her blood still fresh and her body still warm. Then Deputy Minister of Trade, Industry and Competition John Steenhuisen says South Africa wants to grow its manufacturing sector to create jobs and boost the economy. Speaking at the opening of the 2026 manufacturing in Durban in Johannesburg, Steenhuisen said Africa must move beyond exporting raw materials, instead produce more value-added goods. Then in rugby news, an Italian lock was given a four-match ban for foul play in last weekend's Nations Championship match against the All Blacks in Wellington. Nicolo Cannoni's yellow card for a headbutt on New Zealand's scrum half, Cam Roygood, was upgraded to red after review, forcing the Azzurri to play with 14 men for 20 minutes and eventually losing 47-17.

0: Western Cape. The Yonks collaborates closely with leading insurers to ensure you are back on the road as quickly and safely as possible. They are all about honesty, respect and superior workmanship done right the first time. 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Very slow-moving traffic in Somerset West due to faulty traffic lights on Broadway Boulevard. That'll be at the intersection with the N2, Chiga Avenue, and then queuing traffic towards De Beers Avenue as well. On the N2 at the intersection with Victoria Street, heavy congestion to be expected, as well as in Main Road, Strand, and on the N2 past Strand Industria. Broadlands Road, Somerset West, queuing traffic. Then in Century City, on the N1 Service Road, queuing traffic if you are travelling at the N7 highway exit. That is it for now. If I missed anything, let me know on WhatsApp. 021 100 6936.
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It's Connie and Rolene with Touch Me on Helderberg FM 93.6. It's around 14 minutes to 6. It's time for me to say goodbye. Thank you so much for tuning in to the Subaru Afternoon Drive for this Tuesday edition. I'll be back tomorrow on the Wednesday, and I'll bring a little bit of extra piece of cake because we are celebrating my birthday tomorrow. Stay tuned. We're going to make it a special one on the Afternoon Drive tomorrow between 3 and 6. 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From my side, Jan Willem, aka J-Dubs, cheers for ears. Mika Alexander volgende en sy gaan jou geselskap hou tot en met so 9 uur.

0: It's Loiso with Scary on Helderberg FM 93.6. Matthew Mole's In My Head played for you right before that, taking us to 6 o'clock right now. Thank you so much to Jan Willem Lotz keeping you company on your afternoon drive show. Do stick around tonight right after the news. Here on Helderberg FM, an important discussion with Mayor Jordan Hill Lewis as he unpacks the city's ambitious 12,000-unit affordable housing pipeline. 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Be part of the conversation tonight, right after the news. Stay tuned. 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
0: Good evening, I'm Mika Alexander with your 6 o'clock news. We begin with a top story. Former Police Minister Becky Cele has told the Truth and Reconciliation Commission inquiry that the murder of anti-apartheid activist and lawyer Victoria Mxenge was a major blow to the liberation struggle.
3: I remember a week or two, you could not buy anything at Umlazi. There was no shop, there was nothing. Everything just gone bad. That was after the death of Victoria Mxenge, who we all, when we remember and look back, we say that's a person who really organized and turned Umlazi around to be the home of the struggle.
0: Deputy Minister of Trade, Industry and Competition John Steenhuisen says South Africa wants to grow its manufacturing sector to create jobs and boost economy. Speaking at the opening of the 2026 manufacturing Indaba in Johannesburg, Steenhuisen said Africa must move beyond exporting raw materials and instead produce more value-added goods.
4: Economic growth remains at one of the cornerstones of the drive of the government of national unity. Economic growth and job creation are fundamental to the success of our country. However you slice and dice it, manufacturing remains the backbone of every successful industrial economy.
0: A senior investigator at the Independent Directorate Against Corruption, Brian Padayachi, has denied allegations that he shared confidential police docket information with Major General Faraz Khan on any investigations.
5: The allegation that I disclosed a SAPS docket to General Khan relating to an investigation against him, I have a complete denial that I shared any information on docket. And as an intelligence-trained intelligence operative, I had my reservations, and whenever I interact, I do not take anything that is said to me on the floor of it.
0: The World Health Organization has received less than half the funding it needs to fight the Ebola outbreak in the Eastern Democratic Republic of Congo. It told Reuters it has received about 40% of its 1.9 billion rand appeal to tackle the outbreak, for which there is no proven treatment or vaccine. Government data shows at least 1,926 people have been infected and 702 has sadly passed away. And finally, in financial indicators, the dollar trades at 16 rand 32 cents against the rand, the euro at 18 rand 70 cents. One British pound costs 21 rand 90 cents. Bitcoin trades at $63,663. Gold sells at $4,075.59 a fine ounce. And Brent crude oil quoted at $84.30 a barrel. And that is the end of this news bulletin. This story making headlines. Becky Cele tells the Truth and Reconciliation Commission inquiry about the emotional aftermath of Victoria Mxenge's assassination. Let's have a quick look at your weather forecast for tomorrow. Maximum temperatures of 20 degrees in the Helderberg Basin can be expected. Grabo and the Elgin Valley expect 20 degrees. If you're out in Stellenbosch tomorrow, you can expect a maximum of 19 degrees, Cape Town City 18 degrees. For Helderberg FM's news and weather, I am Mika Alexander.
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6: Why are you
7: 3913? That's 0829913913. And of course, we kindly ask that the voice notes are kept to a maximum of 20 seconds to enable them to be played on the unfortunate podcasts on the WhatsApp line. Well, you've heard the voices of my guests. Good evening to you, Jordan, and the MMC for Human Settlements, Mr. Carl Copeland. How are you doing this evening?
8: I am very, very well. Thank you. Good evening to all the listeners. Good evening, Cape Town. It's great to be joining you across all the shows. And it's great to be joined here by my colleague, Carl Popham, who is the MACO member for Human Settlements in the City of Cape Town. And it's always good to be here in the VOC studios. Mm. And look forward to taking your questions and talking about our housing focus this evening, especially affordable housing. Carl, anything you want to say hello to the listeners?
9: No, just great to be here, and thanks for having me this time around, man.
7: It's a pleasure having you with us. I think it has been, some might say, a busy and exciting month. What are some of the highlights of the past 4 weeks, Jordan?
8: Well, you know, we have often spoken on this show about our commitment to more affordable housing in Cape Town. And Carl and I had a massive highlight this last month, which I was so excited about, because this is a project we've been working on together for a good couple of years now. Mm. And that is when we finally handed over the Salt River Market social housing and affordable housing site for construction. That means it is fully through our system, and it is now there, and the construction will begin. And in a couple of years' time, when that construction is finished, then we will have 987, is it, I think, exactly, 987 families that will be living there and in affordable housing, so close, just minutes away from the CBD, in really one of the most central and wonderful parts of Cape Town. And then, I don't know if you could call this a highlight, but I've been tracking a case in the Mitchell Plain Magistrates Court of a alleged drug dealer that the City of Cape Town Metro Police arrested when I was actually with them on patrol in Woodlands in Mitchell Plain back in April. Viewers may have seen that I was in attendance when that alleged dealer was arrested. I've been tracking his case, and I think it's a perfect example, this case, of how Metro Police, Cape Town Metro Police in particular, has got to have those expanded investigation powers. Because as predicted in my tracking of this case, we found that this guy, this alleged drug dealer, was actually released almost immediately on a very low bail, even though he had previous convictions for violent crimes, and so he's out there in the community doing what he does. And this is why, if we could investigate those cases, we could make sure that guys like that go to jail instead of get recycled back onto the street all the time. So those are two things that I've been up to this last month, which of many, of course there's hundreds of others, but those are two things that come to mind immediately as highlights or standouts.
7: Reminder to send your WhatsApp questions to the number 0829913913. That's 0829913913. Text related to the show topic or general service delivery questions are encouraged. And once again, we are encouraging you to please make sure that those questions are no more than 20 seconds so that you might be able to play them in the show. Now, let's turn to the topic of the evening. I think a good starting point would be to explain how housing in God's work, where they come from, and generally what we can use.
8: Sure. So I think this is a very important topic, because it's one of the questions that we as councillors get asked most often around the city. All around South Africa, and indeed in Cape Town, there are many millions of people waiting for housing. In Cape Town, we have a housing waiting list, or what we call a needs database, of about 600,000 people, and it's growing every day. And we provide state-subsidized housing through grants that we receive from the national government. And those grants have been going down over years, and as a result of South Africa's bad financial situation, we don't have a growing economy, so the government is not able to spend as much as it used to spend on housing. And so we are able to really, if we hit all of our targets and spend all of our grants, deliver around 2.5, I would say around 2.5 or 3,000, is that about right?
9: Absolutely.
8: Per year. And that's roughly R1 billion that all costs. And unfortunately, if you think of 2.5 or 3,000 state-subsidized free homes, in comparison to 600,000 people waiting, it is a very small percentage. And that is why I think it causes a lot of frustration among people. And it is why we focus so much on the other forms of affordable housing that we can accelerate out there in the market, like our social housing that we just discussed at Salt River Market, like our small-scale rental units in parts of Cape Town, and affordable housing that we are doing around the city. So that's not entirely free, but it is still cheaper for a lot of people. And that's where we put more and more of our focus these days, because those national government housing grants are just getting less and less by the year, and those waiting lists are growing.
7: Indeed. You're welcome to send us a WhatsApp, 0829913913. That includes voice notes, as long as they're 20 seconds. Of course, make sure the WhatsApps are a reasonable size. Well, this one says a lot about, I think, just the categories of housing that I think we want to engage with. So, Councillor, if I can bring you in. Obviously, understanding and explaining the categories of housing, of government housing, that beneficiaries apply for, how many houses can the city build with the funding grant it receives from national government at the moment?
9: No, absolutely. I think it's such an important question, because

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0: It's DJ Kosher with Hi Again featuring Sunset Sweatshop. It is 15 minutes after 6 o'clock. And now that we've resolved the technical issues, we're crossing back over to the city of Cape Town's live simulcast.
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3: For those opportunities.
4: The number to WhatsApp is 0829-913-913. We do have a WhatsApp that's come through. Someone asking, good evening to everyone. Can you make please advise when Lansdowne roads will be operational? Room flare road included. We as residents have been waiting for these roads to be fixed since last year. This time, a year later, the pathways are still rubble and people can be seriously injured as this is a busy road.
5: This is a result of the triple C tender
3: that was cancelled.
5: Let me just fill residents in. There were a number of construction projects around the city that were being done by a company called Triple C Construction. You would have seen that company in the news for all the wrong reasons. That company was involved in some dodgy dealings, and we cancelled the city's contract with that company. And they were unfortunately in the middle of a number of these smaller construction projects all around the city that has left these situations which are very frustrating. We're in the process of appointing new companies to finish those little jobs like pathways and walkways and so on, and they should all be finished in the coming months, but I don't exactly know where Lansdowne and Bloemfontein are in that program, but I will check for you and let you know, ma'am. Thank you for the question, but unfortunately we had to cancel that contract because that company was up to no good, and that was the right thing to do, but it does mean that some of those contracts had to be cancelled, some of those projects had to be cancelled in the middle while they were still busy constructing, and so we have to appoint new people to finish them off now, which we are doing. I'll come back to you on Bloemfontein and Lansdowne.
4: Mayor, you mentioned it briefly earlier, but let's maybe talk about the city's housing pipeline once again.
5: Yeah.
4: There are about 12,000 housing units in the pipeline. What are the land parcels? We are the land parcels rather located. And at what stage of progress are these units currently?
5: Yeah, so I think that's it's important to say that the 12,000 is not our full pipeline. This is just our social housing pipeline. Social housing refers to those subsidized rentals that Carl was speaking about earlier. And we've got 12,000 in the pipeline. Now, you must please excuse me if you hear me sniffing. I've got a bit of a cold, nothing serious, but I don't want you to think I'm being rude and sniffing on the air. Many of those have been stuck for years and years, and some people have been saying yes, but actually the city's been talking about those properties for years, and that's actually true. But the success we've got is actually to get them through the system to the point at which they are now at delivery. So it's easy to talk about these properties as others have done. The where the rubber meets the road is actually getting them through the system, getting them through all the red tape, getting them to actual delivery. So we've got a large number in the pipeline in the CBD. I spoke to you about Salt River Housing Market, which is near Salt River Market Social Housing, which is nearly a 1,000 units. Just down the road from that, 2 minutes down the road, we've got another large property called New Market, which is many hundreds of units there. Just right in the CBD in Ruland Street, a place called which we call Fruit and Veg. Everyone knows where the Fruit and Veg City in Ruland Street is. That's actually our property that's being developed for social housing. That's another couple hundred of units. Then we've got more in Somerset West, in Belleville, in Mandalay, in Belhar, some more in the CBD in partnership with the Western Cape government, where we're funding, for example, part of the Founders Garden development down on the foreshore. Then some more in the Woodstock, broader Woodstock area, a couple of big ones in Parow. And so on around the city, all in good parts of the city, close to job opportunities. If you think about Parow, Belleville, Somerset West, lots of really good job opportunities there. That's where we want people to live. That undoes the legacy of spatial apartheid in the city. It allows people to live closer to work opportunities, and it gets people into affordable accommodation. So it's really a win-win-win.
4: So, Mayor, speaking about the model of housing in Durban, that it will need to change in the future, I think is something that, you know, is a topic of discussion right now. As national funding grants continue to decrease, where do you see the solution lying?
5: Let me tell you, this is a critical, we have to be, and not enough political leaders are honest with the public about this. The fully subsidized free state housing is not a solution. There is not enough. We did some back of the envelope calculations to fulfill all of Cape Town's housing needs, 280 billion rand. That is what is needed to fulfill the housing waiting list. Now, you know, that's not going to happen that anytime soon with the
2: 200 years
5: with the state of our national finances. So we have to look at other solutions and be realistic with the public. Be honest that free government house is, we can do what we can do each year, and we'll carry on doing that. We'll spend all of our grants, but it is not a sustainable solution. So what is a sustainable solution? Well, it is much more affordable housing, but where you do pay.

0: to develop those. We can pay for some of the connections so that you can connect properly to the sewer system, to the electricity grid, and so on. And instead of seeing that as a problem, and we are the first city in the country that has actually made it part of the solution. We've gone and said we can actually help you to develop those. We can pay for some of the connections so that you can connect properly to the sewer system, to the electricity grid, and so on. And instead of seeing that as a problem building, where we actually, in the past, we used to issue fines to those people. Mm. We've stopped that completely. We've said now those micro developers, they're actually entrepreneurs. What they are doing is the best plan in South Africa for getting people out of shacks and backyard, Wendy house structures. The best plan. And we must help them to do that. And we are doing it in the city now.
1: The number to WhatsApp us is 0829-913-913. Voice notes to a maximum of 20 seconds. We are obviously also sharing your text. Someone sent in a message. Good evening, Mr. Mayor and Councillor. I appreciate the social housing initiatives currently afoot.
0: Thank you.
1: But I would like to ask what the city is doing to protect the residents who have been living for generations in areas like Salt River, Woodstock, Warmer Estate, etc., from huge hikes in their rates as more and more commercial developments are being greenlit by the city in these areas around these communities. How do we protect poor and working class families from the negative impact of these developments?
0: That's a really good question. So this is a question around this concept of gentrification. Now, this is a phenomenon that happens in every successful city around the world. And no one anywhere in the world has yet found a way to perfectly deal with it. There's a lot of different strategies that you can try. It is driven by when people want to live in a place. So when people want to, when there's pressure to move into a place, then there's people buy up properties, they invest in those properties, they build new buildings, and so that area becomes a kind of nicer and nicer area, and prices in the area go up. Now that has happened for hundreds of years in every city, every successful city in the whole world. The only way that you can really get around it is actually what we are talking about tonight, like access to more affordable housing in well-located parts of the city. That's why these programs are important. So that if you are a low-income person, you can still have an opportunity to live, for example, in Roland Street, or at Salt River Market, or at New Market, and so you don't have to actually fundamentally move out of the area if the area becomes nicer and nicer over the years and more expensive over the years. And if people have the privilege of traveling, for example, to New York City. I've had the privilege of visiting New York City a couple of times. If you read about New York City in the 1960s, large parts of New York City, the part that is Manhattan, was tenement blocks, and now it is some of the most expensive real estate in the whole world, if not the most expensive. So these successful cities constantly deal with this pressure of how do you cope with the pressures of success. And I really think what we are discussing is one of the most important ways to do that. That there still have to be places where people who have grown up in Salt River can still live in Salt River and can afford to do so. Now, Salt River is still an affordable neighborhood, so don't get me wrong. It is not a super expensive neighborhood. But as Cape Town becomes more and more successful, you can imagine a future in which the success that you've seen in the CBD extends to Woodstock, extends to Salt River, extends to, well, you already see that success in OBS, for example, in Maitland. That all of these places that are so close to the city, you should see them being much, much more desirable places to live in the years ahead as the city continues to grow.
2: But I think also the mayor wouldn't say it about himself, but Mayor Lewis has done more than any other city mayor to protect residents that perhaps generally couldn't afford the current rate system by providing more than 4 billion rand in relief. So offering rebates from 100% to 25%. And I mean, it's important to raise that, because while other municipalities might not be providing so much protection, we've created some of the most accessibility as the city of Cape Town. And I think what's just critical is that if we take that program closer to residents who qualify, it would also add a lot of a relief next to our provision of affordable housing.
1: I think also at this juncture, kind of come to the outcome, I'd like to maybe talk price. So how much will Kings likely pay at Salt River Market? How, and also how did the city facilitate ensuring like the rental cost is kept at a low level? Because we're talking about social housing, so people that fall between a certain income bracket.
2: That's critical, and I think particularly asking how we are able to incentivize it, because as Mayor says, many people have been going on all social media saying how long it's taken, but previous administrations before our own wasn't able to put together a framework that could do the discounting that we've now been able to done. So the property, for example, in Salt River Market, we gave a 90% discount, which slashed off 95 million rand from the cost price, and that's how we were able to achieve a financial model for Salt River Market that will offer rentals between 700 rand and 10,000 rand. And I mean, I count Salt River, particularly Salt River Market, as the CBD. It's right at the footprint, it's right at the train station, you can see the Civic Center, the Good Hope Center from there, and so families are going to be able to benefit from all over the city to such rentals. And so broader than that, our developer is going to offer retail opportunities. We're retaining the old fish produce sellers, the fresh fruit and veg sellers that have been there for generations, quite excitingly. But more importantly, we're also restoring the Salt River Hall that I know many people will remember growing up. So we've taken some time, and I think it's fair to be able to say that, but only because Mayor Lewis decided when he got elected that we were going to do it right the first time. Previous administrations did different things to rush it, but failed in the end. And now we're at a point where we not only incentivize the developer to be able to purchase at a 90% discount, but a financial model that will actually see concrete bricks on the ground and delivering almost 1,000 housing opportunities on the Salt River Market.
1: And then a follow-up question, and I think this is something people are waiting very keenly on: how can this apply for social housing opportunities in the city as it stands?
2: Absolutely. I think the first step is to make sure that you are on the city's housing needs register, so that we know that you are someone who is seeking a subsidized opportunity. It allows us to assist our developer partners to contact such residents, but also making sure that you meet, particularly for social housing, the qualification threshold of a household income under 22,000 rand a month for specifically social housing, and under 32,000 rand a month for affordable housing, which is an added layer that the city has created for these rentals. Obviously noting that we currently have one struggle, and I think this is important to mention, that to be able to make many of these social housing projects affordable, we need to have a grant from what's called the SHRA, which is the social housing regulator. And currently, we have not seen since Conradi in Pinelands and Summer Life in Somerset West approvals coming through for Cape Town. So that's why the mayor has directed us to add even more innovation in assisting developers to broaden the affordability pool, make funding available to assist the developers, but ultimately still fighting to make sure that this pipeline that is ready, 12,000 units ready to go to construction, is actually met with urgency by funding at a national level. So it's important that we have people register on our database so we can continue to show national government that there's a demand, there's an environment to deliver. They now need to prioritize Cape Town, as the president said in his sona, to redress apartheid special planning, which I'm very proud of us doing in the inner city and the CBD.
1: Now,

0: follow that level of detail. But as Carl has just said, in order to make these projects work, these projects are very expensive. They require a subsidy from a national organization called the Social Housing Agency, the SHRA, as he said. And we give a big subsidy, as he's said already. We discount the land, we discount the rates and taxes. And we are the only city, by the way, to do that. No other city is doing that. But even with those subsidies that we are offering, it requires a subsidy from this organization called the SHRA. And they are really not working at the moment. They're not giving those subsidies really anywhere in South Africa, but certainly not in Cape Town. And in the last few years, we've only had two projects approved in Cape Town out of all these projects that we tried to do. So this is a big, big obstacle. And even though it is a technical organization that most Cape Townians or South Africans have probably never heard of, it is actually a big obstacle standing in the way of more effective and larger volumes or scale of affordable housing in Cape Town. So it needs some more public scrutiny and attention, actually.
1: And then a word that I came across today that has a whole, I should say, a whole history around it, and that is semigration.
0: Yes.
1: How has semigration impacted the housing market in Cape Town, particularly as we see the even flow of people into the province?
0: Yes, yeah, this is huge. I mean, the Cape Town, South Africa is an urbanizing country. So people are, over time, moving out of rural areas and into the big cities. And we see this across all of the major cities in South Africa. Cape Town is not the only city growing, but it is growing incredibly fast, incredibly fast. So already we've now got a situation where more than half of South Africa lives in the eight major cities, and that number is growing by the day. So soon we will have a situation where 60% and 70% of the country, and so the countryside, the rural areas are really emptying out and more people are moving to the cities. And the pace of that movement is very, very, it's the biggest thing that we have to deal with as a city government, the pace of that movement to Cape Town. The pace at which people require services, the pace at which they require new infrastructure, far exceeds the pace at which it can actually be delivered. And so that is a huge challenge. Then on top of that, you add another kind of semigrant, which is a semigrant from an existing city. So they might not be moving from the rural areas to the city. They're moving from another city that is broken, and they're moving to Cape Town. And we've got data that shows 100,000 families have moved from Gauteng alone in the last 3 years. A truly incredible number of people that have moved just from Gauteng. And we know why that is, because those Gauteng cities are really, really broken. So that is also putting additional pressure on our delivery ability.
1: And then also, just looking at that, I think the housing affordability question is something that often pops up in the public mind and public discourse. The question around whether should cities intervene to bring prices lower through things like rent control and similar measures. In your opinion, is that a good way to address this challenge?
0: Is that to me or to call?
1: I would say that we can see
0: it to yourself. Okay. Well, that is a very bad way to address this challenge. That is that never, ever works. There's been a lot of studies. I just see this light going off. Does this mean I'm on or off?
1: Yeah.
0: I'm on. I'm still on. Okay. I'm going to ignore the light. There's been a lot of studies around the world that show that what that actually does is cause housing prices to go up. In fact, it's one of the things that most researchers, usually when you have a research topic, it's very hard to get a number of scientists or researchers or economists to agree on something. On this, there is almost absolutely universal agreement that this is a really bad idea. All it does is cause prices to go up. And for accommodation, land or apartments or housing to be even less available and even more scarce. And really, if you think about it, it's very easy to understand why that is. If someone has got a rent-controlled property, which is essentially a guarantee.

0: guaranteed bargain, they're never going to give it up. Mm. They will stay there as long as they possibly can. And so it's not available to everyone else who wants it. And if you are in the business of building houses, you and you know that you cannot earn a reasonable return on your investment, you're not going to build them anymore. So it's actually just simple incentives and simple economics that these attempts to manipulate the housing market actually lead to worse outcomes, not better outcomes. The best and most sustainable way to do it is actually to make it easier to build things. And one of the things we have to talk about in South Africa is why it is so difficult and time consuming to get permission to build things. And here we as local government have something to answer for, because a lot of the regulations and red tape required to building things is actually from us, and that is, we've been working hard to simplify those over time so that it is easier and quicker to build things in Cape Town.
1: And then just before we get into our last segment of the program, just some questions coming through still. And this one says, if maybe we can answer this in a minute or two. Someone says, can you guys perhaps tell us where we can go as pensioners to get a house, because they stay in people's yards?
2: Mm. Well, so I think what's absolutely critical is making sure that you are on the register. Now, if you don't have access to online means to apply, we understand, you can come to the Civic Center, which is the big building opposite the My City stop in the foreshore, where our team is available to assist you. Secondly, you can go to 52 Wales Street. That is where our housing database team is based. But if you cannot commute, you can also go to one of our 26 housing estate offices, which deals primarily with our CRUs, or the blocker as we know them. But they also have the ability for you to sign up there. That's most important. Otherwise, we'll never know that you require it. If you are on the waiting list and you haven't received, you are more than welcome to go in and also verify. What we find across the city, the mayor has a first Thursday engagement every first Thursday of the month at Wales Street. And many come to me and say, why haven't I gotten my opportunity as a pensioner? Sometimes we've contacted people, but their numbers have changed. Or we've looked for them and their addresses have changed. And so it's critical to make sure your information on the database is always, always up to date. Those pensioner cottages are ever in big demand because it's subsidized. But most importantly, something I just want to make sure our listeners know is that our pensioners' cottages are only self-service. So we don't offer any assisted care. So if you require assistance or support, you need to work through the Department of Social Development. You must be able to stay independently in our pensioners' cottages, just so we don't have people waiting for an opportunity that isn't appropriate for them either.
1: Now, as we are nearing the end of this conversation, I think it's important that listeners have the necessary contact information for the housing department. So, Councillor, would you be able to furnish us with those details for people listening right now who want to get in on this?
2: No, absolutely. So, we have a dedicated human settlements call center that we have established about a year ago, and you are more than welcome to contact us on 021-444-0333. I think that's quite an easy number to remember. 444-0333, and they are able to assist you with a database signed up, checking where you are on the waiting list, making sure you get your title deed if you've been waiting for it. So I encourage anyone to call that number, which is directly for the human settlements line. Like I said, you can visit your nearest housing office or our kiosk at the Civic Center, but our dedicated line 021-444-0333 is the best place to start with your human settlements query.
1: And then finally, as we reach the conclusion of the show, I'd just like to go back to both of you. Just your final words to sum up this discussion. I think it's something that's really close to a lot of people's hearts. Housing is a big issue in this community and in this province. And beyond that also, just for those people who are hearing about this initiative and want to take advantage of it.
0: Well, as always, it's such a pleasure to spend this time on air with yourself and with the Cape Town residents. And we know that housing is a major, major concern for so many Cape Townians. We are working flat out to increase the supply of affordable housing in our city. And we've made remarkable progress this term of office so far, these last 4.5 years, to do just that, to release more land, to discount that land more steeply, to get more and more affordable housing out there into the market. And we hope and plan to do even more to take Cape Town forward in that regard. As always, I want to just say that it is such a pleasure to serve as mayor. It's a wonderful, wonderful thing, and I'm so happy to have been able to work on these housing issues these last 4.5 years, and to work with great Cape Townians like Carl as well.
2: Oh, thanks, Mayor. I think you've said it. What's most important, and I think the biggest takeaway, is that, you know, housing or human settlements in Cape Town is absolutely a difficult question, but a necessary one. But what's key for us to work with our residents is that they communicate with us. We need to know what is your situation and your circumstance to put you on what I like to call a development pathway. And so while I acknowledge how difficult it is, how big the demand is, my goal as a MACO member is always to make sure we try and meet you where you are, whether that is someone who's in an informal settlement, in a backyard, living in a room or in a CRU. There is a typology that exists in Cape Town that can somehow benefit you, whether it's investing in a backyard service, making sure we offer access to our housing opportunities. But we need to know who you are, where you are, and what your circumstances. So please be our partner in building Cape Town together by communicating directly with us.
1: Thank you. I think that's where we leave it this evening. Once again, a big thank you to the mayor as well as to the council for coming in this evening and sharing some important information with you, the visitor. And a big thank you to those participating on the WhatsApp line as well. From myself, Mohammed Fasih Peterson. Of course, this was a live broadcast of Mayor Jonah Hill Lewis's monthly simulcast. Thank you for tuning in once again, and we bid you a good evening.
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0: It's Bruno Mars with I Just Might. DJ Kosher, Sunset Switch-Up with Hygen played a little earlier on for you. It is 12 minutes away from 7 o'clock. Welcome back. This is your Turn It Up show. My name is Mika. I'm turning it up with you all the way through till 9 o'clock. Stick around. Jesse Kaleg and Msaki with How Dare You coming up for you real soon. DJ Clock with Wolves. Zayn Malik with Pillow Talk. And of course, some Rubber Duck in there for you as well. Then we are playing Flip It in reverse at quarter past seven. So stick around for that. That's happening for you real soon.
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0: 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A great collaboration. 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

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Welcome to your Turn It Up show. Now, do stick around. We are going to play, of course, Flip It in Reverse. We are moving it slightly later on in the show at 7:15, so do join me. And the WhatsApp number in studio to dial is 021-100-6936 to send through your answers. That's also the number you'll be using when you need to update me with what's happening out there on the roads. All right, we're going to have a quick look at traffic in just a few minutes. But first, Miles Smith up next with Stay.

0: 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Mal Smith with Stay If You Wanna Dance right before that. It is 5 minutes after 7 o'clock right now. If you have not heard, it's officially the final week for the big win, right? The big win with GAC Somerset West and Helderberg FM. 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
2: Welcome back to your Turn It Up show. That was DJ Clark with Wolves. Shakira Beach met Ek Lewe Net Soorukkie Voor Dit. It is 13 minutes after 7 o'clock right now. Let's get straight into it, because I think tonight's Flip It in Reverse track is, honestly, rather easy. You've got this one in the bag, trust me. But of course, the rules remain the same. You need to tell me who's this artist and what is the name of the track by only listening to this reverse snippet. Let's play Flip It in Reverse.

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1: See? I told you, Helderberg. 021-100-6936. Let's make the WhatsApp line light up. Tell me who's the artist, what's the name of the song, and feel free to sing a chorus or, you know, at least a line or two from the chorus. Here it comes. Happy.

Let's see who gets it right this evening. And trust me when I say, I really do think you've got this one in the bag. Back to the music. Katy Perry up next, Teenage Dream.

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Yolande Hunt on Hunt, net hier op 93.6 FM, Katy Perry's Teenage Dream. Right before that, it is 22 minutes after 7 o'clock. I asked you to try and guess this song for tonight's Flip It in Reverse Challenge.

0: And I told you it was going to be easy tonight.
1: Hello, Mika.
0: Hello.
1: This is Melanie.
0: Hey, girl.
1: Mika, flip it in reverse. Nisi say, bye, Makluk. Did this bowl with us. Meet lovely day. I am not even going to attempt to sing it. But yeah, you had a no-no spell. Bye, donkey.
0: I needed to just give you an easy breezy song. Nothing too heavy. The kind of song that just helps you relax. Close your eyes. Most importantly, let's turn it up.

This with a lovely day. Today's Flip It in Reverse track, released back in 1977. It's not just a typical song. He's not a typical artist. Before finding fame, he actually worked in the US Navy and later in aircraft manufacturing, recording music while holding down a regular job. His honest songwriting definitely is what draw people in, you know. That warm voice he gave the world, those timeless classics like Lean On Me, Ain't No Sunshine, Just the Two of Us, and of course Lovely Day. Over the years, Lovely Day has actually been featured in countless films, TV shows and commercials. It's introducing the song to new generations, you know, nearly five decades after its release. That's how we play Flip It in Reverse. Do join me tomorrow evening again at 6:30 when we play again Flip It in Reverse. Right now, back to the music. Hayley Stanfield up next with I Love Yous. It's 28 minutes after 7 o'clock right here on Helderberg FM 93.6.

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Golding with Love Me Like You Do, Jonas Blue with Perfect Strangers featuring JP Cooper and Craig David with Insomnia also played for you. It is 15 minutes away from 8 o'clock right now. This is your Turn It Up show on Helderberg FM, and we're sticking to the music this evening. Still coming up for you though, Celine Dion's I'm Alive. I've got Swedish House Mafia with Don't You Worry Child also lined up for you, along with Hathaway's What Is Love. And of course, if you have a happy hour song request, I'd love to put that in for you on the playlist between 8 and 9 o'clock. You can send it through on 021 100 6936. 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

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I hope to see you at the outside broadcast on Saturday. It's all going down at GAC Somerset West as we'll be giving away those TVs we promised live on air. You still have chance to enter though. 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The person with the most posts will win a 65-inch Samsung Smart TV, and another TV will be awarded for the best overall post or story. So what are you waiting for, Helderberg? Here's your chance to actually get a TV for free. Mahala. Think about that. Back to the music. 3 minutes after 8 o'clock right now. It's happy hour. Send through your song request on 021 100 6936.

It's Michael Bublé's Haven't Met You Yet. Eden kom klop weer net so rukkie voor dit. I also played you Swedish House Mafia with Don't You Worry Child. 16 minutes after 8 o'clock right now. We are just getting started. It's all about happy hour in the last hour of the show. And of course, you can send me through your song request on WhatsApp 021-100-6936. 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It's always just great to keep up to date with us, what we are doing, when is our outside broadcast, which competitions we are currently running, just so you can stay informed, Haldeberg. All right, still coming up for you, I've got some somber happening for you soon. But first, here's Loiso with I Hate That I Care.

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0: Here for you.

Marshmallow here with me, DJ Kosher and Liam Berger. Right before that, with Sound of Silence, Josh Middleton's Caught Up, also played for you as we go 22 minutes away from 9 o'clock right now. Stay tuned, Mwande Gilichana takes over from me from 9 up until midnight this evening. Up next though, George Michael's Faith.

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2: Mr. Probs with Waves playing for you right here on Heldeberg FM. George Michael's Faith also played for you. Right before that, it is 15 minutes away from 9 o'clock. And before I love and leave you, I need to introduce the one and only Mwande Gilichana. Welcome, sir. Welcome, yes. Welcome. I actually do have crowd noise for you. There we go. And they go wild.
3: Ooh. Okay, I feel special. Oh,
2: flew
3: thank
2: them
3: you.
2: In, especially for you.
3: Thank you.
2: Rented them.
3: It's going to be the best 3 hours ever coming up.
2: You know what I'm saying?
3: Yeah.
2: Setting the vibe. What's happening in the State of the Week address?
3: Well, Mika, kids are getting back to school. How ready are we? How are we getting them ready for school? I realize kids have been on screen time for the most time.
2: That's
3: right?
2: True.
3: And it does help the parents to get a bit of a break, mm-hmm. especially if you're a single mom or a single dad and staying with your kids. Ooh. You just don't have the time to keep their program up and running, right?
2: Absolutely.
3: Well, the reality is that their brain does go into a rot because not being, you know, exercised. Yes. They're not getting as much fresh air as possible. Well, for some of the parents, they're able to, you know, take them out, go for walks, but generally they are in front of their screens. And so I want to chat to parents and find out as to how do you best prepare your kids as they head back to school? You know,
2: wow.
3: And of course, if you are an educator, how are you getting yourself ready for school next week? Because you've been on a break for 2-3 weeks as well, you know?
2: That's right. Well, being in the household where my husband's an educator, he's been stressing since last week. That stress level, I think he heard the word school or saw a message and his heart dropped. And he was like, I'm not ready.
3: It's real, right?
2: Absolutely. Yeah. So yes, teachers also have to now do the lesson plans. Mm-hmm. And everything needs to be set up because it's not like this time at the school. Day one starts.
3: Day one, and you're starting on a high note. 120 kids an hour, and that's how it's going to be until the next break for them, you know. And so I'd love to hear from parents as to how you best prepare your children for school and that they're not so behind on, you know, on their academics. And of course, even ourselves, you know, when we've been on a break, how do we come back? Or do we just rock up in the Monday morning and be like, okay, what was I doing? Or do I become a responsible employee, at least give myself a day or two to go through my work and prep for, you know, the coming term?
2: So school starts the 21st, right?
3: Next week Tuesday.
2: Okay.
3: Right. Exactly 7 days from now.
2: I can already hear the amount of sigh of relief that's happening next week Tuesday morning.
3: Yes.
2: All right. We are excited.
3: We are
2: giving you permission to pour you something strong that morning in celebration of making it. It could be a devil espresso. I'm not giving you any ideas.
3: Look,
2: whatever something strong is.
3: Guys, let's give credit to educators, because really, honestly, us as parents, we cannot live with our children for more than 2-3 days.
2: It's shameful, eh?
3: And they have them like 35 in your classroom all week long. Kudos to them.
2: We are thinking of you, educators, and we want to thank you for teaching the minds and building the minds of tomorrow.
3: Building the nation.
2: Most importantly, taking them off our hands for about 9 hours. That's what we're very grateful for. But we will hand them back to you. So
3: can't wait.
2: We can't wait. I am low-key excited. I'm going to miss the little cuddles in the morning, but I'm going to appreciate the house being clean for a few hours.
3: Talk about that. And the silence.
2: The silence.
3: And you can have your moment. You listen to yourself and not hear mommy, daddy this all the time.
2: I'm hungry.
3: I tell them.
2: I heard that phrase so much.
3: Whenever they open their mouth, money leaves my bank account very immediately. Like rents run away out of my, you know, my wallet and my bank account. So yes, please.
2: Oh, the joys.
3: Back to school.
2: The joys. Back to school. Mwande is ready to send his 3 back to school. He can't anymore.
3: Say that again. Say that. I love him, but I'm going to love him with a Bluetooth love from a distance.
2: Bluetooth love. And on that note, we are wrapping up the Bluetooth love conversation. That's all the time we have for Turn It Up this evening. Thanks, Mwande. 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Playing you out with the greatest love of all, Whitney Houston. Maybe this one is actually an opening for Mwande's show. Until tomorrow. Bye.

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Yes indeed, nomfundo mo just declaring that hey, you're going to succeed, you're going to do well, you will have your breakthrough. All right, ashala kungoku ya lisibeka ngo kumizuzu esixhenxe emva kwentsimbi iyethoba. Yeah, it is now 7 minutes after 9 o'clock. Well, ndivumele ndibulise kuwe ngisho ke ngithi gologon o molweni molweni molweni molweni molo kuwe na kuwe na kuwe na kuwe. Yes, ndiyakubulisa ke apha kwiHelderberg FM ku 93.6 kobusuku banamhlanje ke ngolwesibini. Yeah, it is a lovely Tuesday. It is the biggest date of the week with me, myself, MG behind the mic, Mawande Chilichana. Well, okay, you and I are holding this date for the next 3 hours right here from now, 9 p.m. all the way until midnight. And so please, let's make this date juju. Let's make it, you know, Gigi and Jaja. We're going to get so I guess busy. And I guess I'm busy by chance. Yeah, do make sure that you drive safe wherever you are and wherever you are headed tonight. And yes, nibana ke lo ndlela leyo indlela yethu sonke. 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Well, you and I are going to have amazing 3 hours together. It's going to feel like basically 30 minutes simply because you and I are sharing the airtime. We are sharing the airtime. I am not going to take up all 3 hours and, you know, be the, you know, the big shot of the date. I want us to, you know, enjoy the date together. So I want to hear from you. You want to hear from me. And that makes it bliss. And as I go into a song, I do want to say a big shout out to my colleague, Mika Alexander. Yeah, she is with you from a Monday to a Thursday between 6 and 9 p.m. I mean, yeah, 6 and 9 p.m. on the Turn It Up Show.

That beautiful melodious voice, Cassie, me and Madam Saki, my two favorite female artists. Oh my god, hey, vocally, they make things vocalistic. I'm telling you, all they deliver. Simi Nomsagi, betike bona ke hlelo. Phambwaye ke bingoma ka Trezor, ediyena ke Remedy. 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Pam emva kwentsimbi yethoba. Hey, hey, uyapi? Uyapi mfondini ya? So that leaves us exactly at 19 minutes after 9 o'clock. Apa kwi Held Up FM 93.6. Well, it's a big day. It is the first semi-final game of the World Cup. Currently playing, it is France against Spain. Ho ho, 11 minutes into the game already, and it is still 0-0 on both ends. I wonder, yozala nkomoni. When I'm to get on a birthday, yozala and I'm tanje. Happy birthday to you, Honju. Kwe, minam nani kwe, when I'm to get uzalwa yo. 14 July. So it's like a minute just 10 minutes. Hey, it be mvuze. You know, everything was happening. Trusting that you've been well, you've been spoiled, and you know, well blessed from every end. Allow me to take you le nasika le ed. 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

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Yes, that's TT featuring May 10. 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So we're heading up to Rabo. 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Stunning sunny day, we're not expecting any rain in sight, and we heading out and hitting the R44 making our way to the beautiful hills of Stellenbosch. 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Yo yo yo yo yo yo yo yo, turn up the volume, turn it up. Yolanda featuring Kenza and Paul Wave, Mali.

yo, Held the Big FM 93.6. Where else would you be surfing the airwaves? Where else between 9 and 10 p.m. except right here on Held Up Big FM? And of course, with me on the State of the Week address. Hey, this is the only place where you and I are allowed to surf the airwaves, even at midnight. Yes, for Cine Access, and that access is that special frequency, 93.6. Carla Noma Total. And pull up again. That's a giveaway coming from Gua GAC dealership. And that's a prize that you can win coming through from GAC dealership. Well, you stand a chance of winning a 65-inch 4K Samsung Smart TV. And this is how you enter. Number one, visit the GAC Global website. 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
0: Yeah, it is 18 minutes before 10 midnight. 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Well, okay. 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One Spain 0 France, and it is now 41 minutes into the game of play time already. Hey, is out one. Is out one. My daughter, who now? Well, again, somebody has to win today, and somebody will walk away with a broken heart. Yo. 021-100-6936. Yes, 021-100-6936. 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

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Every Tuesday we have the biggest date of the week, you and I, right here between 9 and 12 midnight. 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And well, again, we have about 5-6 minutes before 10 midnight. 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

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pop and flace well the game between Spain and France still France leading by a goal to nil. Spain leading France by a goal to nil. 1 to Spain and 0 to France. Well, there's still a long way to go. I'm hoping that we'll see a couple of goals, man, back and forth, you know, to make the game even more entertaining. Our time right now, it is 17 minutes after 10 o'clock. Held up FM 93.6. Hit me up on that special frequency. Free. Digunika isinqe uzokhala nomathotholo uzokhala u nomathotholo yeah see me featuring Nkosazana daughter etike amazwe 021 100 6936 that's where you find me it's where you and I can share the airtime together

0: ndi wahambile onge amazwe ake kufana nawe. Yeah, please. Imagine that being said to you. Ageko ofana nawe, right? Lengo miphuma ke ingoma ka Sime yama nenkosazana daughter, two female powerhouse men, you know, from a vocal point of view. And igama lengoma lithi amazwe. Xesha lakho ngoku is exactly 22 after 22. Yeah, it is 22 minutes after 10 o'clock. Apa kwe Held Up FM ku 93.6. 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Coding of a choy. Didn't again pull up pulling him. So, okay, see, Chongeke rugby, Scalipake, we under 20 World Rugby. I am World Rugby Under 20 Championship. Kumbula ke mpula pulike ndibana ke efonini ngamatyenyana lana arepresenta i-country zawo. And ke kule championship mfonini, World Rugby Under 20 Championship, i-South Africa iyayidefenda le ndebe. 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Besiphuma kwi-semifinals ngongoku sidlala ne-England izolo. I-South Africa yingxaki. We are a bomb. We are a good problem to have because the under 20 are doing us just much damage as the big Springbok boys. Well, we played England and we beat them also. We under 20 besibabethe singamakhwenkwe amadala kule veki pheleyo siyabaphinda futhi babethwa ngamatyenjana asemzantsi kulolo mdlalo wayizolo ke. I-England ibino iphele game England no 37 points. South Africa, Springboks under 20 with 53 points. Yes, a whopping 53 points. 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Izawudlala ke nge 18 ka July 2026 ayo Sunday nakanene. 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Ngomgqibelo this coming Saturday. Yeah, ndibame rongo. France versus South Africa. That's going to be a big win because guy France ibethe in New Zealand. Baba surprise, baba mangaza. So okay, amakhonga madala fondini azodibana nathi. Si ready. We are ready. See ready. And so ke xesha lakho ngoku is 10:25 apho ku Held Up FM ku 93.6. ukhumbule ke yaqhubeka fondini i World Championship, I mean, so Nations Championship manibize kahle. 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Well, it is the best 15, but there's the best of the best. And so again, I think it's safe to say nobana unasika uRusi Rasmus fielded a second squad from the first squad that played England. And so he fielded a second squad. And now we see him with the third game that we're playing against Wales this coming Saturday. It is literally a complete different squad altogether. 10, if not 11 new players altogether. Anyway, the results from the game ngomgqibelo ke ngobehlalana nesekane Scotland. Siyibethile Scotland. Nangona nje Scotland ibine ball possession. More passes than we did. Sibabethile. Scotland 28 points. Springboks man a whopping 42 points. Nizawusazi kakuhle, nisijonge kakuhle madoda. This is Sauta. This is Sauta. We're talking about umdlalo olandelayo ke Wales. Springboks are playing Wales this coming Saturday at Durban. Yes, then again, Wales at Hollywood Bets Kings Park at Durban this coming Saturday. Also at the same time, 17:40, and that's going to be 20-6. Siyapha eBoleni ke. Akuhlanga nathi. Akuhlanga bethuna. Hey, hey, izawuthwani. 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Ngizama ucingana inhliziyo zenu.
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0: Well, mphulapuli. 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Lena ke of course the first of two semifinals. 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Currently Spain is leading by a whopping 2-0 mabini kwiSpain. Liqanda qoks kwiFrance. 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

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It is 11:09. Ixesha lakho ngoku apha kwi Helderberg FM 93.6. Thina bantu ke bebexhasa fundini iFrance bamayiwine kule semi. 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Yeah. 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Oh, maybe it's a true reflection of how great Spain was. They made France look lost on the field of play, the very thing they know how to do very well. You know, I think it's compliments. I think it's certainly compliments to Spain. Sebenzile Spain. I'm 19. Because it's as if like really France was found wanting. Bebeleka easy tunes. Bebeleka amatagani. Yeah. Well, Spain, you've done it. You've done it. You are in the in the World Cup final, facing one of the two teams tomorrow, either England or Argentina. Who will come out victorious after tomorrow's game? It is still to be seen and proven. Izawunika umdla. Izawunika umdla. Andiyazi ke ngoku mibe nijonge iFrance uba mhlawumbi ingaphela iwina kwale ndebe. Kwafuneka ndiqale phantsi ubana ndikhethe ephi itim. Owu, ndisupport itim ezibethwayo. Uhambe ngokunxusa. Hayi. So support Alina ngoku. Niba sizingabi team osusupportile ngoku since the start of the World Cup. Ngoku manibala two. It's always been iBafana Bafana or iFrance. Yeah, but ungazibhaqa. Hey, and ahamba nje nyani. It was iBafana Bafana. And they were supporting all the African teams until they were all knocked out. And then ashika neFrance. Thethe nyani ke ngoku. Ndithetha inyani emsulwane kuThixo. Yes, Ujema Fasi, and again, I guess September.

Mawelele, mawelele, mawelele, mawelele. I am again na lady apiwe kamalengo maliti na lady. Pamba yoge bingo azana eti yenage shona panze. Yes, pula pula game. Saivula kele triple play ngongo maga game afasi. Eti September. Sibeka ngoku exactly kumizuzu. Engama shumi amabini anesibini emva kwentsimbi yeshumi elinanye 22 after 11 lena gesikuyo yi Helderberg FM ku 93.6. Yes, this is where you and I surf the airwaves legally so ebusuku ubake uyandiza between 9 and 12 awukhola lapha kule frequency yethu you are illegal from asuko thule moyeni sokubeka phansi. We are the only ones. Yes, watching the map puts, we the only ones, we are the only ones allowed to surf between 9 and 12 midnight, and the only access card, the only special frequency you know to use so that you can stay afloat, it is 93.6. and so of course do hit me up on that WhatsApp line 021 100 6936. Is our twining ngokuba ke Spain winile, France losile. But that French team though, so talented, so unpredictable, kanjani that they could not have any answers for Spain. How is it that they didn't have any answers for Spain? In Sakoa, guys in Sakoa. Dibuya kumkhoya bafana bafana nako ndizibhaqa ndikhoa kulo mcimbi lo singawo. Yeah, anyway, France yadlala ke ilinde abantu ilinde, yeah. 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Zishita iclub idizi ingabe mayithini. Yo, amadoda la game iSpain, that is their trademark, that's actually how they play, those short passes, and they never rush the game, but they will find an open space and they will take it just like that. Ungalikhanga nitsho kuwe.

Ashala Kongogu, it is 11:25. 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Yes, yo. 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Behind the mic on the State of the Week address.

What kind of love is this that is so dangerous? 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Lunga mavuso featuring Young Chief King Perry. Kamala ngoma lithi ke dangerous. 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And of course, gang, well, it's Sneddinga El Kulman now for the State of the Week address between 9 and 9 p.m. until 12 midnight. 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It was pretty clear and obvious noma na there's just nothing they can pull out of the cap right now. Akone kate abano yukwicha, akone za kwenzeka abano za nayo. So Hashem, babetu nje pak akin. 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Yeah, nguye gelu na Catherine McPhee. 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

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Well, we are towards the end of our show with just about 16 minutes left before midnight, and putting the two together and separating them, your Tuesday to a Wednesday, or perhaps your Wednesday from a Tuesday. Spokes H. Go spoke something, yeah. Siyaxolisa see Spain. Listen to yourself, man. And you're Spain. Purely bafana, South African. Yeah. 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